0: 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Why not?
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0: Young Miami, spend that on a liftoff show. Let's go.

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This is Ice-T. Check it out. Right now is a big moment. You're live in the mix with Just Incredible. 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I like that name. Just Incredible.

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3: 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She let me, now you know how I go. Who trippin', I ain't trippin', I just go with the flow. I'm on the 405, with some 304. Make back of the range, it's your main thing. From the bottom, getting

0: when you thought the weather was getting better, it started heating up real bad in LA. We actually are starting to head into the 90s as of mid next week.
1: I like it. I'm trying to be at the pool like I told you all week. You find me at the pool.
0: This is the season where people are going to finally start making their way back to the beaches and everything.

for a lot of the Europeans that happen to be in town and not experience air conditioning like they do now, this is a very different experience for them because there's AC absolutely everywhere. You're welcome for those of y'all visiting for the World Cup, man. You are currently tapped in with the Talk to Me Nice show, and we're going to keep things going all evening long, including your shot at a family four-pack of tickets to Six Flags Magic Mountain coming up for you just after 7. So make sure you keep it right here. DJ Charisma, let's get back to it.

time I come in, gotta set it, then I gotta go in, then I gotta get it, then I gotta blow in, then I gotta shut it. Any little thing that he be doing, cause it doesn't matter, cause I'm gonna da-da-da-da, then I'm gonna murder everything and anything about a boom, about a bing. I gotta do a lot of things to make it clear to a couple, cause that I always win, and then I gotta get it again and again and again.

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0: So there's a video that's been resurfacing where people thought Rick Ross was crazy at one time because he said he had never ridden in a Tesla because he was afraid that the government could tap into it.
1: I've never ridden in a Tesla, and the reason being is because I've always had in the back of my mind the government could tap into the brain of the car. Okay, where's Rick? He's over here. No, bring him in for questioning.
2: He's not crazy.
0: He's
2: right.
0: Not. Well, now the reason that video is resurfacing, because this is in 2023. So this is when people weren't sure of what that autonomous driving thing was going to look like. Well, now people are getting scared all over again because an incident in San Francisco happened with a Waymo vehicle. And the Waymo found out that two 15-year-old kids were in the car drunk and they were shooting like water balls at people from the car.
2: They got cameras all around the whole car.
0: Yes, but the way that it was phrased was, parents, do you know where your teens are? Because Waymo does. And so because of that, people are finding this video of Rick Ross again like, dog, they do know.
2: They know.
0: And they did tap in. And you're right. They have cameras all over them. So it's like you're being monitored every moment that you're in there. And
2: oh, crazy boys.
0: Yeah. They try to tell you that that's not necessarily the case when you get into one of them where it's like, oh, we only look at that if we feel like there's danger happening and whatever like that. But how do you find out there's danger happening if you're not watching?
2: Yeah.
0: So that's all I'm saying.
2: Yeah. They're watching. Big Brother is watching.
0: You ready for the plot twist?
2: Uh-oh. Da-da-da-da-da-da.
0: Rick Ross has a Cybertruck now. But, you know, every once in a while you change your tune as the times change. But he got it there. You are currently tapped into the Talk to Me Nice show. Let's get into this new one, right? This is from Kehlani and Usher. It's called

0: the Six Flags tickets?
1: Mm-hmm.
0: You tripping. We ain't even done those yet. They're going to be just after 7 p.m., all right?
1: Okay, for sure. I'm tapping.
0: A family four-pack of tickets to Six Flags Magic Mountain so you can go hop on some of your favorite rides. It's coming up just after 7 p.m., so you got to stay tapped in with

0: 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You know the voice, LA. 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

0: Which I know got you stressed. Will I take those to my death? Haven't decided just yet. Yeah. 40 was such a bang. All of my ops, they des. Please don't put me to the test. You tryna get back on the net. I'm tryna get back in the flesh.
1: Hey, yo, Ashley, when I picked up, it sounded like you were on the road. Where are you headed?
2: Just going to my brother's practice right now.
1: All right, listen, when he gets out of practice, I need you to do me a favor.
2: What's that?
1: Let him know that y'all going to Six Flags, because you are my caller, Tim!
2: Oh, my God! Thank you so much!
1: You just got hooked up with a family four-pack of tickets to Six Flags Magic Mountain. What's your favorite ride there, though?
2: I haven't been there, ever.
1: You're my second first-timer this week, and I'm so excited for you, family.
2: I am so excited. My siblings are going to love it.
1: Hell yeah. Have fun out there, all right?
2: Thank you.

0: 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You know the voice, LA. This the one and only Ice Cube.
1: Yeah, yeah, yeah. I can do it, put your eating too.
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0: Yo, so listen, I have been going to the movies a lot lately. That's kind of been
1: me
0: my
1: too.
0: Thing. Have you seen Obsession yet?
1: No, I didn't see Obsession, but I actually been going to the movies.
0: Yeah, it's kind of my thing right now, is making sure I get to see movies in theaters and have that experience again. That
1: I
0: cinema.
1: I agree.
0: And so Obsession was the most recent one that I've seen, where this a film that's it's being labeled a romance thriller, and it's teaching and showing people about obsessive relationships to a certain degree.
1: Yeah, well, he made the wish. It's his fault.
0: Yeah, it is his fault.
1: It's your fault.
0: It is his fault. But listen, so this film was done with $750,000 in budget. It just became the highest grossing film Woo. With a budget under $1 million. And you
1: wow.
0: know how much they turned that into?
1: What?
0: $403 million.
1: That's the way you want it to be done.
0: That's flipping a bag for real. And like I said, this is a film that I think because of the semi-relatable nature of it, it's a horror film about things that people are really going through, where you're seeing people who are in these kind of toxic, obsessive relationships, friendships it could even be. And I remember seeing a couple of scenes in that movie and being like, I know exactly who this movie is about.
1: What's her name? Not scared.
0: Don't make me do that. But it doesn't surprise me that it's grossing that much money right now. But turning that 400 times over and then some, come on, man. 750 bands to 400 million.
1: Cha-ching.
0: That's big money right there, Woo. Man. Power 106, LA's number one for hip-hop. DJ Charisma holding it down over there. Young Seuss filling in for Be Nice on a Talk to Me Nice show. Let's keep it going.
1: Come on.

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2: Now I ain't saying she a gold digger, but she ain't messing with no broke. Now I ain't saying she a gold digger.
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2: She ain't messing with no broke.

0: man, DJ Quick just got added to a super dope lineup, actually. For two nights only, the biggest West Coast supergroup is going to do two big shows. We're talking about Mount Westmore, Snoop Dogg, Ice Cube, E-40, and Too Short are doing two big arena shows, and they added DJ Quick to the lineup.
1: Oh, it's only right.
0: That is powerful right there, man. I'm so excited to see that. And also going on tour, I don't know if you saw this, Charisma, but Phoenix Flexin is actually going on a Rubbers tour.
1: Get your money, take advantage.
0: Yeah, because Shoreline Mafia is going to go on tour later in the fall, but he wanted to get that little bag rolling first.
1: As he should, and plus this is like an international banger, so I heard that they'd be wanting to book him overseas.
0: Oh, I bet, because this is taking over everywhere. We were just talking about he's got shows already booked for big festivals all over the nation, so why not get your own little tour bag going in the meantime? 15 straight dates.
1: It's a vibe, come on, Phoenix.
0: Yeah. Hey, maybe we'll get a little sneak preview of some of those other joints he's talking about, too.
1: Oh, for sure. It's coming soon.
0: Because this one right here was a good start to it.

0: Fidelidad y tremendo. Have you ever had the whole family beer up? Like, only your partner likes you.
1: The dad hated me, but he was racist. So it was like more of like a racist hate. And I was just
0: so
1: like,
0: he hated white people?
2: So it wasn't personal.
3: What was he?
1: No, he was white.
0: Yeah, so yeah, you are
1: racist? Yeah, he was racist towards me. Because I'm Mexican.
2: He's a Mexican. Yeah. He's a Latino.
1: And I was just like,
2: that's a Latino over there.
1: I'm the less.
2: You can't try to fool me.
0: No, because really? Bear's like, I don't like him either.
2: He's trying to join in on it?
0: Yeah. I hate my dad.
2: They make me sick to my stomach, too.
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0: Explosive. Hey, I got to give a big shout out to Rihanna, man, because every time her name has come up recently, the story has been about her showing love to somebody. And this time, she was at a grocery store and ran into a fan who wanted to take a picture with her but wasn't really feeling the way she was looking at the time.
1: I look terrible. I don't have my wig on.
0: But Rihanna wasn't going to let her downplay herself just because she wasn't feeling the way her hair looked.
2: You know what I live for? A good hairline, honey. This is what I like to see. Anytime you meet anybody, don't do that. You're fired just like that.
0: And Rihanna honestly has been the type to spread positivity like that. If you remember her nationally televised Fenty fashion show, one of the biggest focuses was about body positivity. And man, they say don't meet your heroes, but Rihanna, you might be changing that narrative.

0: New music.
1: Yeah. This is Kehlani.
2: Yeah, man. This is Usher.
1: With my new song.
3: Ladies, this one's heating up for the summer. Kehlani and Usher, Shoulda Never.
1: When you hear new music,

0: She now held us up. She said, I've been with my boyfriend for 4 years. I really thought I was a part of the family already. But somehow, every time there's a big moment, I end up feeling like the outsider. Maybe just doesn't want her around all the time. And just some of the time.
1: If you don't want her around and you're with her for 4 years, come on. That's too much. Be a man.
2: You'd be surprised.
1: Break up with her. Cheat on her already.
0: Be a man and cheat on her already.
1: No, dump her.
2: That's right, man.
0: Be a man.
1: No,
0: start a second family.
1: I knew you'd come over to this side. No.
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0: So it's official. We are in the era of songs just like Phoenix Flexin's Rubbers making its way into modern mainstream music. The next one up, Tyga and his new alias known as Starface. Just dropped a new song called Gave You Racks. You might want to go and look it up right after you hear this one. Rack City, of course.
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0: 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You know the voice, LA. 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

0: first we hit the east side of LA, Boyle Heights. To me, it's the same thing. So past the kite. Yes, it is, dog. The weather doesn't change. Now we
1: so
0: hit
1: the weather's the same in Boyle Heights and East LA.
0: Absolutely, yeah. Dog.
1: Is San Fernando and Pacoima the same thing?
0: Oh, you better watch your mouth.
1: Exactly.
0: Yuck.
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This is Drake. 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
1: 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Now some of you might still be in that place. 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

0: 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I can do it to your
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9: 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In Baldwin Park, there's cones in the road at the 10 eastbound before the 605. It's in the fast track lanes. Also, Castaic, a stall at the 5 northbound after Templin Highway. And Cerritos, a crash at the 91 westbound at Studebaker. The right shoulder's blocked and traffic's backed up about 3 minutes. 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I'm Dom Harris with your Power 106 traffic.
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24: That make money move. That make money move.
2: Can we have anything, Brits? UKers? Mm. First, you knock out Mexico from the World Cup.
6: Yes, I did.
2: But you're not done. You're after America, too. I see you, England. I thought we broke away from you for a reason. Didn't we just celebrate being away from you?
6: Down with the king.
2: Well, get this. A ver. If you ever played the lottery here in the United of the States, part of your freedom allows you that ticket that you can pay for. And possibly win, but mostly never win. Yep. They are opening it up for the people in the UK to also be a part of our lottery. The cha-ching, the ba-boom, the once-in-a-lifetime, the one-in-a-million chance, all of that.
22: Why the hell do we need them?
2: And
22: the,
2: I don't know!
6: The UK is huge, dog. That also includes Ireland and Scotland, I believe. So it's like, and all their little, like, sub, little...
2: Didn't one of those Brexit? Wasn't there, like, a...
6: Somebody did. Yeah, they have a bunch of islands off the coast, too. That means all of them can play.
2: Yes, they can now play... The Powerball.
23: That just means more money for everybody. Because that means that they have to invest money as well.
2: Yeah, but what if they win?
6: And I don't think the pound is as much as the dollar, so they can put in pounds and not get and get money like dollars. Win
2: so pounds. Starting July 21st, I think it's Euros now. For the first time ever, Powerball is expanding outside of us, the U.S. And starting July 21st, people in the United Kingdom will be able to buy Powerball tickets through the UK's national lottery, and their first drawing is July 23rd. Supposedly, this is not going to affect our odds or make it worse.
24: Yeah, right.
2: Supposedly. It says the game itself isn't changing for us here in the U.S. You'll still pay $2, still pick 5 numbers plus a Powerball, and the odds of hitting the jackpot stay exactly the same. One in 292 million.
6: That doesn't make sense.
2: That's a lie!
6: If more people are playing, then our odds go down. Right. That doesn't make any sense.
2: So why do this, you ask? Well, reportedly, allegedly, because more people buying tickets means more money flowing into the jackpot pool. Those jackpots can hit $1 billion, and now 2 billion could happen more often, all of that. It's all fallacy.
22: Doesn't like half of the money get donated, though, or something like that?
2: So that's what California does. When you win in California, it goes into like the school system out here. You know how that's why we're all so smart.
24: Yeah. Oh, wow.
6: Oh, man.
23: Why they always on strike?
2: You're right. Teachers? Because unfortunately, they have the money, but they don't give it to the teachers.
24: Oh, damn.
2: Yeah, that's why the teachers always on strike. Mm-hmm, And that's one of their biggest things. Like, hey, they got the bread. They're just not giving it to
6: us. They're just sitting on it.
2: Okay. California contributes their winnings to the education fund. What will happen in UK? I asked ChatGPT. It says if someone wins in the UK Powerball, the jackpot is paid to that winner, and the UK also has their own type of good causes fund, which goes to education, arts, sports, heritage, and all of that. What we're talking about specifically right now that Greg asked is like when someone wins, wherever they win, the money also, like, I know wherever you buy it from gets
6: the
2: spread.
6: Store,
2: and then just for like California participating, I'm assuming they also get into the school system. That is not going to distract me from the fact that someone in Britain is going to win the freaking lotto.
24: My $2 that I put in. I'll be mad.
6: They're more worthless now.
2: And it's because we were not rooting for you guys. We don't want you guys to win. And now knowing that my bread's going to go in your pocket, aren't we always mad about where our tax dollars go?
24: Yes.
2: What about our lottery dollars?
6: I know. That's why I knew somebody that worked at the lottery, California lottery,
2: and they
6: said not to play. They said, like, no, don't play.
22: It's only like a dollar.
6: Yeah, it
22: hurts.
6: They said I can't play.
2: Someone.
24: So today
2: we found out that you've known someone that works at the coroner's, and you also know someone that works at the lottery.
6: Guess what? It was all at the same place at the bank. You meet a lot of interesting people there.
22: Sounds illegal.
2: Very.
6: What?
2: Very much so. Sounds like you're using this as a front for everything you did back then.
6: Yeah.
2: Wow.
24: Victor, we're on to you.
2: Vic drives a Maybach, and none of us know why.
23: That's a malos pasos, Vic.
2: Yeah. Well, just know, now when you're trying to sign up for the lottery, it's not just going to be you against your fellow American. Damn. It's also going to be you versus the British.
22: I won the lottery.
2: All right. That was Money Moves, brought to you by your Toyota dealers. And Leti for Brown Bag Mornings on Power 106.

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0: Shooting a shot.
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6: 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Got a crash at Carson Block of the Fast Lane, 110 North or Carson Street. Try to stick to the right-hand side. Minor delays for now. Crash in East LA, stuck in the center divider, 60 eastbound for Indiana Street. And a crash in Lubert, also in the center divider, 710 south for Martin Luther King. See if people try to get those moved to the right-hand shoulder.
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3: She want it, I can tell she want it. Want me to push up on it, for she know where I'm on.

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1: You need a homie or need some help?
2: We need your help.
1: We need a line. I mean, phone line. We got you for the homie helpline.
3: Armando's heartbroken and pissed off. All right, so he wrote us and he said, "Hey, Brown Bag, I'm Armando and I'm trying to figure out which L I'm gonna take this summer. So my girl and I booked a 5-day trip to Cancun back in February. I requested the time off work, which is not easy to come by. Flights are non-refundable. We didn't get the insurance on it. The result is all-inclusive, and we already paid for it in advance. We each paid exactly half of the trip, $1,500 each. That's a lot for us both, but we really wanted to go, so we went all in. Well, we broke up last week. Neither of us cheated. We just kept fighting over money. And really, I'm exhausted of dealing with her. We aren't good for each other, and it's only getting worse because the trip is in 3 weeks and neither of us want to budge on it. I know it's going to be hella awkward seeing her around the resort. I'm sure I'll run into her at the buffet line at some point. And this chick isn't down to pay me what I spent, and I'm not trying to buy her out either. That'd be way too much money. So as of right now, it looks like we're going and we're stuck with each other. Honestly, just letting her go on my dime gets me mad AF. Hell no. And I'm sure she feels the same as me. The breakup is so fresh. I told her maybe it would be better to go get another room or another hotel. She said, fine, then pay for it. Nah, she's tripping. She ain't my girl anymore. So what should I do, Brownback? Should I just lose my $1,500 and stay home, or should I get her a room?
4: Man, what?
5: You're so parched, bro.
3: Has anyone had to go on a trip with the next, and how did that go?
6: It's Cottonmouth.
5: Yeah, like...
6: What's wrong with
3: you? I don't know.
4: You're trying to hide saliva. The homie saliva's over here.
6: Aguas calientes over there.
4: The homie... Seco.
3: You guys didn't hear a word.
6: Nothing.
3: I feel like you guys didn't hear a word I said.
6: It's your fault. Honestly. It's your fault, Seco.
3: I read the whole
4: thing. The homie Seco Canyon over here.
6: What happened? Can you tell us again?
3: Well, Armando booked a trip with his girl. They broke up. They don't want to budge. She said, buy me a room. He said, I'm not buying you a room. And he doesn't know what to do. Should he just lose his $1,500 and stay home or get her a room?
6: That's a lot of money.
3: It is. And he wanted to know if anyone has gone on a trip with an ex and how it went.
5: Oh, my God. And it's a fresh breakup, too.
3: Yeah, that's when you're mad at the world and you're sad at the world. And
6: I'm wondering, do you think there could be some kind of resolve? Like, you're there and then you're like, oh, I do like you. I do care about you.
4: That makes for a great rom-com. Right?
7: Has it happened for reals?
3: No.
7: Oh.
4: No.
7: I thought maybe.
4: It reminds me of Forgetting Sarah Marshall, right, guys? Mm-hmm. Like a little bit like when they just go on vacation, they end up going to the same place.
3: Yes. And they keep running into each other at dinner. Imagine. Then they have the rooms next to each other.
6: Wait, how was Forgetting Sarah Marshall? Because I really like that movie.
4: She breaks up with him. And then she ends up. Well, he ends up going on a trip to Hawaii, and she happens to be there
6: with the new fool.
4: Russell Brand. He was smashing for a long time.
6: He finds out.
3: Yeah.
6: Oh.
4: Yeah.
3: That was like a.
4: Me mato.
6: Good thing that's not happening to you then. That's good.
4: Thank God.
6: But it is happening to Armando.
3: Yes.
6: Armando. They broke up. He's like, dude, we just fight all the time. Yeah. It's about money. Bro, and this is another example why you shouldn't go half on anything, ladies. Just kidding. They went half.
4: Always let her pay.
6: Always let her. Let her take her. They went half on the trip.
7: Yeah.
6: So it's kind of like you can't back out because that's your half. Going there too.
3: Mm-hmm. Yeah.
6: And if you let her take it, who's she gonna take?
3: Another dude.
6: She'll take a girl. Like, that's upsetting. Mm-hmm. You don't know she'll take a girl.
3: And if it's a girl, worse, because they're gonna go find.
7: Oh, exactly. The whole time.
6: And she's not gonna pay you the half.
3: No, you to go.
7: Hell no.
5: They're in Cancun, freshly broken.
4: I'm going.
6: So, well, she said, or that he was like, let's get different rooms or like another hotel. And she's like, fine, pay for mine.
7: Good for it.
6: If you don't want to share a room, pay for it.
3: And those are expensive.
6: It's just a lot of money being thrown.
7: It is.
6: They would fight about money, so they are fighting
3: about
6: money.
3: It makes it worse. Too. You know, he's like, I got the time off. I got time off. I worked my butt off.
6: Like, you know, yeah, that $1,500 is not easy to be like, F it, I'll just
4: take
6: it.
4: No, what?
6: No, it's not. And then $1,500 to someone like you low-key hate right now because you guys are broken up.
7: Oh, my even God.
4: Flights and everything, like the whole thing, dude.
6: All-inclusive resort.
4: Sheesh.
6: We were talking about it, too, with Vic. Vic, if it's all-inclusive, you're going to see them a lot.
7: Yeah. Yeah.
6: You're going to stay in that hotel.
4: Oh, yeah. You I always went, see people like, yeah. See people.
3: I went to a wedding with my family in November, Cancun, and every single time I had a meal, I ran into a family member. Mm-hmm. You know, it's like breakfast, lunch, dinner, whatever it was.
6: Oh, hey,
3: yeah. Yeah, that's, it's common. So that same thing is going to happen to them.
4: The same small talk, huh?
3: Yeah.
4: Hey, a little hungry, huh?
3: And you never sit together?
4: Yeah.
3: I don't know why. I never sat with my family.
4: Hey, you guys are good, huh?
6: She's not going to pay him.
7: She's not.
3: Hell no.
6: She wants him to pay her other room.
7: Yeah.
3: Oh, man.
6: He's in a hard place
3: this
6: right now.
3: This is a nightmare.
6: I'm going to be like, yeah, take the loss. Just go.
5: No, that's no. $1,500.
6: And then it can't even be like, hey, take someone else. You got to pay for that person, too.
3: Yeah. Yeah. You can't just be like, hey, do you want to go and pay your own thing?
6: No.
5: And they're, still gonna...
6: they're both stuck because they're tight for cash. This was like their year trip.
3: And the worst thing that, to me, I wouldn't be able to stay home for that whole time because he doesn't have work. He already got the days off of work.
7: Oh,
3: so now you just stay home sad while she's partying it up.
6: Thinking about it. Stalking her Instagram.
3: Yeah, and you just imagine way worse things than probably actually happened.
5: She's probably on a boat.
6: You're her sponsor and you don't even get anything for it? Oh. Not even a photo of it? Oh my goodness, because you paid half?
4: It pisses me off just to think about it.
7: You're mad right now.
4: It pisses me off just to think about it.
6: Armando needs our help. I think he might need our help more than anyone's ever
3: really
6: needed our help.
3: Yeah.
7: He does.
6: What should I do, Brown Bag? Should I just lose my $1,500 and stay home? Should I get her a room? Has anyone had to go on a trip with an ex? How did that go? All right, let's go to the phone lines. We got Lalo in West Covina. Is this Lalo with the palo? Lalo.
0: Hello.
6: Lalo, talk to us. What would you tell the homie Armando, Lalo?
0: I would say that he can still go, okay? Not lose any money.
4: Okay.
0: Right now, I mean, I work two jobs, so I don't know if he's working two jobs or one job, but it's hard right now.
6: Yeah.
0: Money's hard.
6: It is.
0: You know what I mean? So I would say, even if he has to sleep on the floor or something, man, que vaya.
5: He's not going to sleep on the floor.
0: Que vaya.
6: He paid for half that bed. He's not going to sleep on the floor.
4: They will kick you out of the hotel lobby, though.
0: No, I'm talking from experience.
3: Talk to us.
0: So with my ex, we ended up going to El Salvador. I'm from El Salvador. And
4: beautiful.
0: So my mom ended up paying for our trip.
6: Your mom?
7: Okay.
0: So it was a gift from my mom. She ended up still giving us money, still as a gift, you know, and I took my money. On our way over there, I'm guessing she started reminiscing on old memories. Oh, your ex out here, this and this and this.
6: Hold on, do you have an ex in El Salvador?
0: Yeah, I do.
3: Oh, okay, my God.
6: Reminiscing.
3: When I was 16.
6: Okay.
0: When I was 16.
6: This is getting good. Okay, what happened?
0: I'm 30-something now.
6: Okay.
0: Yeah, so basically, we went to Soyapango, and we ended up getting a hotel over there.
4: Yeah.
0: She was so mad. She was so mad. She ended up making me sleep in the couch. She used the double bed, the other bed for her suitcases and our luggage, and she ended up getting one other bed.
6: ¿Y te dejaste?
0: Yo me dejé.
4: Mira.
0: Pero me desaparecí en las noches, like for 3 days. Me desaparecí.
6: With the ex? Did you prove it right?
0: Huh? No, obviamente no.
3: ¿Qué fuiste vos?
7: Never.
4: No, mira.
0: No.
4: You slept in the couch.
0: But that's about it. You know, never again.
3: So you guys broke up on the trip back.
0: When we got back to the States, se calmó. She got all happy. She kind of dropped her guard. Everything was back to normal.
6: You guys were just exes in El Salvador. Is she Salvadoran too?
0: Exactamente. Nah, she's Mexican.
6: Mm-hmm. So you're the problem.
0: I'm the
6: my Salvi side apparently is always the problem. My Mexican side, no toxicity. But Lalo, how does she know about your ex in El Salvador? Why you tell her stuff like that?
0: Mi mamá le platicó.
4: Señora metida, ay que señora.
0: No, I literally told her por qué le dijo 3 días antes que vamos al trabajo.
4: No No wonder she gave you money, fool. Yeah. She was trying to like cover up the potholes she created, bro. Que señora que tan metida, man.
5: She knew what she was.
6: Pues, ¿qué le contó? What did she tell her?
4: Cachimbazo.
0: No, she basically told her que éramos enamorados, que mi mamá y ella se conocían desde antes, que ella la quería.
6: Oh, no. Dude, your mom was being messy.
3: She was. Dude. It's because she didn't want you to be with the Mexican.
0: Mi mamá exactamente. Mi mamá
6: she knew.
3: Oh, she my knew. God.
4: Exactamente.
6: But you came back and you're together
3: that
6: now?
3: That was a setup.
0: No. I'm divorced now. I'm divorced.
4: I'm divorced. Oh, you guys were married. Yeesh.
0: Yeah.
5: Damn. Wow.
6: Mama. No.
0: We got four kids together. We got four kids together.
6: Oh, wow.
5: You'll be back.
0: Yeah.
4: Damn.
0: Exactly. So.
6: Exactly.
4: Your mom's like, what was the name? Bukeleli. She cleaned it all up.
0: Y ahorita.
6: She's listening. Your mom or the girl?
0: No, mi ex.
6: Oh, what's her name?
0: Leticia.
6: Oh.
4: Let me find out.
6: Not me.
4: Let's
6: not
4: find
6: her.
4: Out.
6: Not me. Leticia.
4: How tall is Leticia?
0: No.
6: Not me.
4: How tall is she?
6: Fun fact, never dated a Salvi.
0: It's como like 4'7", 4'9".
4: Oh, we're really close there.
3: What?
6: 4'7"? I'm 4'11 and a half, sir.
4: 4'11 and a half.
3: 4'7 is crazy.
4: 4'7?
3: She gets a handicap plaque.
6: Yeah.
4: Let me talk to my tocaya.
6: She's a baby. Let me talk to my tocaya, Leti. So Leti was with you. You guys were married, had kids. Your mom tells Leti, hey, by the way, when you guys are going to El Salvador, you know, he had a little thing going on over there. I thought they were going to be together forever.
0: And mi mamá se lo dijo cuando estaba tomándose unas copas. So I was like, yeah, no se lo debería de haber dicho.
6: And then you still leave during the trip?
0: Hell yeah.
6: This guy. Where were you?
4: Oh, man.
0: Me fui a like a little resort que se llama Decameron. It was just, you know, to hang out.
6: To hang out at night.
4: Also,
6: it's the Hong Kong of Salvador.
0: To hang out at night.
4: Una pupusería.
6: Yeah.
0: Comer comida china.
6: Bye, bro. You were right. Whatever you did, you were right. Wow. Bye, bro. Let's go to Irma and Linwood. Good morning, Irma.
8: Good morning, Brown Bag.
5: Good morning.
6: Hi, Irma, talk to us. What would you tell Armando?
8: First off, I haven't been in his situation. Okay. But if I was, if he has 3 weeks out, go get your bread up. Go do some Uber Eats. Go do some Uber Rides.
6: Go sell drugs right now.
5: Make $1,500 in 3 weeks.
6: Go flip that.
3: Buy a key.
8: He has that paid off. He needs that spending money. Mm-hmm. Even though it's all-inclusive. Go to the gym. Get fit in 3 weeks.
3: You can't get fit in 3 weeks. Let Irma be. Let her go.
6: Go. I love this
8: plan. Haircut. Get new fit. Go to this trip and be petty. Be petty. Have the best time. Don't show her that you're in, like, no type of pain. You don't even care. Go have the best time of your life.
5: So basically, take Ozempic.
4: But what about if you do care?
5: Pull out a loan.
3: Who does care?
6: $1,500.
5: So yeah.
4: You're like dancing.
8: It's already paid for. It's a vacation. He has to make the best of it.
6: He does.
5: It makes no sense. She's helping him out.
6: No. She's what he needs to hear. Hey, bro, go work out, which is good for your mental health.
7: It is.
6: Go work out. Go get your money focused on something else. And then go have a great time.
3: Go get on the dance floor and dance like no one's watching.
5: Yeah. Come on.
4: She gave him nothing but like New Year's resolutions.
5: Yeah.
4: That nobody does.
6: Yeah. Everyone tries.
3: Second job, go to the gym. Yeah.
6: Hey,
4: get your money up.
3: Sell drugs.
4: Get a new career.
7: Get fit in 3 weeks.
4: Get a few inches. You know what I'm saying?
6: There's extra motivation when there's a breakup. So
5: you can lose
4: sometimes
5: a lot.
6: Sometimes
4: not.
3: Yeah.
6: Sometimes, yes.
4: Sometimes depression hits.
3: Either way, you lose weight.
5: Yeah, you can lose a lot of weight.
4: Me voy a matar.
6: That can't be your answer to everything.
7: It seems like it is.
4: Sometimes it is, guys.
6: No, it's
4: easier.
6: It's not.
3: Ejecto, Cino, cuz.
6: We're talking to Armando. Armando is going or figuring out what to do. He paid for half of this trip that's coming up, but him and his girl broke up. Neither of them wants to budge. Neither wants to pay the other out or not go. Mm-hmm. He even said, hey, what if you get another room, girl, in another hotel or like another room here? And she's like, cool, I'll do that if you pay for it. And he's like, damn it! I don't have the bread like that. You know that. That's why we broke up. You always told me I was less of a man. All right, yep. Juan and Downey, what would you tell him?
9: It was a little similar, but at the same time different. It was a boys' trip, like a bunch of guys that we were going to go to Hawaii.
6: Okay. Mm-hmm.
9: And then one of my friends, a good friend, you know, one of my big ones, his girl got all upset, like, oh, you can't go, you got to take me, blah, blah, blah. So he's like, hey, I want my money, I want to back out. I'm like, you know what, bro, there's no refund. Nobody, you know, mm-hmm. nobody's going to give you your money back because your girl's tripping.
6: Right.
9: I can't give you back your money. It's non-refundable. I can't get it from the place, yep. and we can't change the name of the person that's going to go. So,
6: that part.
9: So needless to say, after the second day, he was all good. We got him tore up. He forgot about his girl. We met some more girls. I mean, you know.
6: That's why his girl got mad, Juan.
3: I like how you made him go.
5: Yeah.
3: You're going.
6: So made him go. We got strippers. Yeah. And we got it. What is it? Cariñosas. And yeah. then we're good.
9: No cariñosas. They were school girls. They were all, you know, students. One of them's a doctor by now. And the other one's probably a dentist, you know?
5: Thank you for clearing that up.
6: Oh, my
5: Thank
6: God.
5: Thank you for clearing that
4: really,
5: up.
4: Really, guys?
3: That's what
4: both of the girls that went for you.
9: Cariñosas don't be going to Hawaii. Cariñosas don't go there, bro. They go to Hong Kong and, you know, La Cahuila. Those are cariñosas, bro.
4: Oh, you know. Even for doctors and dentists.
9: He should just make her go. He should make her go. And like I said, I mean, hey, they're broken up. You know, they can go as friends. If she doesn't want to go, then she can stay home. I'd be a gentleman and let her take the bed. But there's no way I'm going to stay home and lose my money.
6: Yeah, there you go. Okay. That's a gentleman right there. Yeah, force her to go and give her some girls and then see what happens. They're going to go. It's going to, like, there no hay de otra.
10: Yeah, they have to.
6: You two are too prideful.
3: Yeah. Mm-hmm.
6: You're not going to give each other the money. You don't want each other to have fun on your dollar.
3: Mm. Yeah.
6: Yeah, so you're going to go.
10: They are.
6: Okay. Well, have fun. Enjoy that. And tell us how it goes, okay?
10: Please.
6: Muchas gracias.
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6: 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Got a crash in Compton Block on the Corpo and the left lane. This is on the 91 westward of Wilmington. Traffic stopping at the 710. Vehicle stalled in Santa Fe Springs. Got a truck stalled 65 southbound on the Telegraph off-ramp. And got some debris in Pasadena, 210 westbound at Michelinda.
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6: 21.
4: Look at this studious food.
7: Burritos, new study says that if you want your brain to age slower and be smarter, you have to learn a few different languages, at least two.
1: Huh?
7: So clearly, my brain is aging very slowly.
1: Not aging at all.
7: Not aging at all.
1: And you
7: not learning at all either.
1: But you don't want your brain to age, right?
7: Not fast. Not fast. You don't want it to age fast and start deteriorating, and you start like forgetting stuff and dementia and what whatnot. You know what I'm saying? So I'm gonna teach you guys two or three little things. All right.
1: Okay.
7: The first one we're gonna learn.
1: Wait, science said that language helps you.
7: Science says
1: got
7: that.
1: It.
7: Yeah. Okay. All right. The first one is everybody say it with me. Okay. Wodontian nya shundi.
8: What language is this?
7: Just say it.
1: Say it.
7: Man.
1: Is that, do you want to stop your aging?
7: Here you go.
1: Now it sounds like you're saying a whole different word.
7: Yeah. No. Okay. Wo dian tian nia jian shi.
1: You sure from a different
8: year?
1: Yeah, you're reading it.
7: You don't have to say it like that, man. You have to say it like that.
1: Well, if you gave it to us.
8: Say it one more time.
7: Wo dian tian nia. Shundi.
8: No, I wanted that's the Korean. Shrimp. I wanted the shrimp. No.
1: What are you saying?
7: You guys know what I'm saying?
1: Yeah, what?
7: I say, oh my God, bro.
1: That's what you're saying?
7: Yeah.
1: What
7: oh
1: language?
7: My God, bro.
1: In what language?
7: In Chinese.
1: Wow.
7: In Chinese.
1: Can you write it so we can say
7: it? Yeah. Yeah. W O.
1: Oh, no.
6: I know the mantis.
7: Well, it's W O D E T I A N N A Shundi. H X. I-O-N-G.
1: No.
7: What?
8: This is making my brain hurt.
1: My brain is aging
7: That's
1: faster.
7: Supposed to be different. So I'm gonna say it one more time. Wo din tian nia shanti. Oh my God, bro.
8: All that just for oh my God, bro?
7: Yeah. The Chinese take the long road, right? All right, here we go. The next one is Pedestan yak. Pedestan yak.
8: Yeah.
1: I got that one.
8: Is that Russian?
7: Yes.
1: Yeah.
7: Yes.
1: Oh, yes. Like that.
8: I knew it.
7: What does it mean? Stop lying, dude.
8: I like it.
7: All right. And for those that don't know Spanish, we're going to teach you a very cool word that you want to tell your partner tonight.
1: Ooh.
7: Hagamos el amor. Everyone say it with me.
6: No, thank you.
8: In unison?
7: In unison.
6: Okay.
8: Hold hands.
7: Hold my hand. Hold my hand.
6: Hold hands.
7: Look at me in the eyes.
1: It'll make you age less.
7: Hagamos el amor. Oh, dude, I felt that, dude.
6: No, teach Greg. He doesn't know
7: say
6: Spanish.
7: Say, hagamos el amor.
8: Hagamos el amor.
1: Yes.
7: Hagamos el amor.
8: Hagamos el amor.
7: Or you could say, ¿quieres ser tuntún?
8: ¿Quieres ser tutú?
7: Oh, my God. ¿Quieres hacer el tuntún?
8: ¿Quieres hacer el tuntún?
7: El tuntún. Yeah, that's my mom. That's what my mom says.
1: What?
7: When she, like, when she tells my dad, I'm going to hacer el tuntún.
6: Oh, my God.
8: And she says it in front of you guys?
7: Oh, yeah. Oh, yeah. That's very cool.
8: That's awesome.
7: Anyways.
1: You age
7: my age,
1: slower, yeah.
7: My brain did not age at all right now.
1: Yeah. Yeah. Yeah. They're learning. Yeah. We are learning.
7: Woden Tian Shandi.
1: Yes.
7: Oh, my God, bro.
1: The stop lying one?
7: Stay studious, peritos. Oh, the stop lying is Pedestal. You got.
4: Hello, studious. Look at this studious ass fool.

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0: What's coming up in the show with no context added, okay? Would you rat on your homie doing drugs for a purse? It's number one. That's a good one. Concrete, yeah. I'm looking at you. I feel like you would. You would do it for less of a bolsita. Also, coming up on the show, we got Ice Cube tickets. And if your girl sleeps with someone while you are on a break, is that cheating?
1: Yes.
0: That's inside the homie helpline. It's bad. And we're getting to it on the way on the show. But right now, let's get into
2: this. What's up? This is B-Real from Cypress Hill. Where are you from, Ese? Don't you know I'm local?
0: We are all going to be living in ADUs soon. Does anyone know what ADU means?
3: Additional dwelling unit.
0: Wow, you know.
3: I live in one.
0: You live
3: in one? Had to learn that word.
0: Now the law surrounding low-key ADUs, because when I was growing up, one of my tias lived in the garage of my other tia, yeah. And that was definitely not by code or permit or allowed or anything.
3: Yeah.
0: Now it's turned into something that's very allowable because of the housing crisis over here, not going to lie. But something new is happening that previously wasn't. So let's say, like, I have built an ADU in the back. I can now sell that as its own property versus I'd have to sell my whole house and the ADU previously.
4: Oh.
0: So now it becomes its own separate property that go for sale. Yes, San Jose is one of the first cities in California to now start selling ADUs as their own real estate property.
3: It's really weird because it's like it gets murky with like the property line and people are just selling it.
0: His backyard is home, bro.
3: Yeah, that's what I'm saying. And then there's going to be like less parking. I don't know. I feel like every time something like this happens, it never benefits any one of us. It benefits the corporations. It benefits the people that have multiple properties.
0: I just think it's like
3: that.
0: For people that is like, damn, I really want to buy a house, but I can't afford the big house. Maybe I can afford the house in
4: the back house.
1: That's the problem. That's crazy, dude. That's crazy.
3: They're like, don't worry. I know houses are unaffordable. I built this shack, and you can buy
0: it for $500,000. You used to have to sell the house and the ADU together. Now the ADU can go on its own.
4: Wow. That's wild. How does the address even work?
0: Ooh, a half?
4: Oh, okay, yeah. Okay.
3: But look, this house starts. Now it's going to be pretty much after this, it's going to be like 3/4. I live at 1-1, 2,
0: I live on
3: 3,
0: the
3: 5.
0: Other, yeah, how many units can you do? But yeah, it'd be like 5-1-2 and a half.
4: Oh, okay.
0: Yeah. It's a whole thing. I don't see anything bad in it.
5: I like them. They're cool.
0: Yeah.
5: Like,
0: our homie lives in the ADU. I still haven't seen it.
1: Yeah. When I'm going to start selling rooms.
3: Yeah.
4: Well, we rent them.
5: Yeah, rent
4: them.
1: Pretty close.
0: Yeah.
1: Pretty freaking close, guys.
3: It is. That's what it's.
1: That's the
0: economy. It's so sad.
4: It is sad.
3: It's a slippery slope. Like I said, they're going to start selling bathrooms. It's like, okay, you could buy this bathroom for $80,000.
4: They're going to start selling trailers.
3: Use it anytime. It's yours.
1: Yes. You're going to start buying those Arnold Schwarzenegger little houses that they have off of the 170.
0: Okay, so let me tell you about this first sale.
4: Yeah.
0: The original property had a main home and a detached 749 square foot ADU. They built it in the backyard. It was legally converted into a condo. Nice. And sold separately for about $500,000.
1: That's
5: wow.
0: While the main house remained under different ownership.
1: That's, oh my God.
0: Yeah, it's crazy.
5: They're nice now.
0: It's crazy.
1: 750 square feet for $500,000.
0: To own. And then low key, like, let's say I'm the main house.
1: Yeah, I better
0: let's
1: own
0: it. Let's say I'm the main house and then, like, Concrete buys the back house.
4: Yeah.
0: Like, what if you rent it out to, I don't know, Greg? And I don't like Greg, but I can't say anything because that's not my house.
4: Oh, yeah. You're right.
3: Yeah.
4: Yeah, because that's your property now, Con. So you can invite whoever you want.
3: That's what I'm saying. Slippery slope.
4: Oh, no, I don't like it.
0: How do I call the cops on my neighbor when my neighbor is in my backyard?
4: Yeah.
3: I know. He won't get out of my backyard. Ma'am, he bought that property.
1: He just starts squatting there.
0: You know what? I can't wait for the real estate baddies to be showing off the ADUs.
4: Oh, my God.
1: Oh, they're up there already.
0: And follow me. They're up there. You can on this backyard.
3: 240 square foot. Oh,
4: true.
3: Yes.
4: What is the backyard
3: belong
4: to?
0: Yeah, it's a whole thing.
1: The rental baddies.
0: The rental baddies. Follow me.
1: For $750,000. You can have this closet.
0: Yeah. It's the Toyo Realty. Call us up. All right. That was Don't You Know I'm Local, man.
6: 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Summer starts with Stella Rosa.
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9: Now, what's going on?
10: Chismation with Angie.
4: Okay, you guys. Freaking Lamar Odom. pissed me off because this fool is gaslighting all of us. If you guys remember, he had a documentary on Netflix, right?
3: Yep.
4: Where he pretty much admitted that the only reason he married Khloe Kardashian was because of fame.
3: Yeah, to be on the A-list.
4: Yeah. He literally said this.
7: Now, I'm already a little more older, and I'm just kind of like watching how she live and their lifestyle, and I'm like, I know this is where I want to be. Like, this is how I want to live. I think that was like a power trick for me, because he took the power that I had, like a champ, and then Kardashian power.
4: You get it.
0: He didn't see, like, you know, I really loved her personality. She's like, she's really nice. Like, I really wanted it. I saw my future with her. I saw her life. And I was like, yeah.
4: And then even in the documentary, the first time he saw her or met her, he said, I just want to smash.
3: Oh, yeah. He's like, I was trying to smash. Then I saw how she was living. Then I wanted to live like that.
4: Then I wanted that.
3: Yeah.
4: I wanted that ADU.
3: And also smash. But also smash other girls and do drugs and whatever.
4: Okay. Lamar. So now he was asked, like, hey, you know, like, she's, like, bashing you, drugging you, all this stuff, right? Like, saying that you pretty much were marrying her for fame. And he's like, yeah, but I really never said that because Khloe was mad. She went on her podcast.
0: Deservedly so, because she also helped that documentary. She didn't have to help that documentary. She didn't know what he was saying.
4: No.
0: But she was just talking about their marriage, what she went through, his drug problem, all of that.
4: Yeah, she went onto her podcast to say this.
9: You're sitting on camera saying you married me for fame? Like, I don't understand how that makes sense. Documentary. And behind the scenes, you, your friends, you guys are all saying how you were with me just for fame. That's like some like, I feel so dumb. I spent hours and time doing this documentary as a favor. I'm not paid one penny.
4: So she said that. But now Lamar was asked about it, and he's saying, like, nah, I never said that.
7: But that never came out of my mouth. I think that was my kids or my children or whoever they were interviewing at the time, because as I look into the camera, I didn't really need...
10: You loved her.
7: Yeah, I did, but I didn't really need more clout. You know what I mean? I'm playing with the best player of my generation. It just fit.
0: Okay, Pippin.
3: No,
4: you literally said that.
3: Yeah, technically, those words didn't come out of his mouth. He's right, but it's like, we understand what you said, what you meant by that. Mm-hmm. You can't sit there and say, I didn't say that. Like,
0: I didn't exactly say I was with her for the fame.
3: And then he tried to put on his kids. Nah, my kid said that. They didn't say that either. It was you. We inferred that from what you took. You literally said, oh, yeah, I want to live how she lived.
0: You know what's sad, though? That type of gaslighting is probably what he has plagued Khloe with.
4: Probably.
0: Dude, throughout their
3: he is undefeated against her.
0: I still can't get over when he was, like, he was found in, like, the, what is that thing called? Like, a brothel?
3: Bunny ranch. The brothel.
0: He was found in the brothel, unresponsive, all of that after a drug overdose. Again, the brothel is where he was getting, by these ladies.
4: Yep.
0: She takes him, like, she helps him get over that, go after the hospital, puts him up in a really nice place. They're broken up.
4: Yeah.
0: Puts him up in a really nice place, paying his bills, everything, because to her understanding, this fool can't speak anymore.
4: Yeah.
0: This fool, like, is going through, like, learning how to redo everything.
4: Both of them.
0: She pops in one day, and he's sitting, and he's smoking crack, bro, and he can talk. So he was just pulling one over on her again. And to see that this type of, like, this kind of repeated type of pattern.
4: We're all seeing it.
3: Then he did a documentary about it and got her again.
0: Dog! And now he's trying to get her again, saying, I never said that. We are all witnessing the gaslighting.
1: Who's the moron? Him or her?
0: Yeah. The boss.
1: I mean, let's see how that.
3: He has a winning streak against her.
0: He does.
3: I mean, haha, got her again.
1: I mean, you know. You know,
0: but, like, we're not going to fall for it.
4: Yeah, no. Because
0: he's trying to grab all of us in there.
1: Nobody else is falling for it but Khloe.
4: Pobrecita. I feel bad for her.
1: She has a good heart.
3: Yeah.
4: She really
1: but
4: does.
1: But sometimes having a good heart gets you nowhere. Look at her. Ta mal, you know?
4: She's rich.
3: Well, she does good, first of all. But I get what you're saying. It made her waste years with the dude.
0: Yeah,
3: and then wasted years with another
1: being
3: dude.
1: Being rich, they didn't think he had a great life because he was looking for more. But sometimes just being rich is not enough.
3: Yeah.
0: For him.
1: Mm-hmm.
0: Yeah. Okay. All right. Thanks, Angie.
4: All right. That's it for Chismation, brought to you guys by your Toyota dealers. I'm Angie from Brown Bag Mornings on Power 106.
0: Oh, keep it here. Petty police, what would it take for you to publicly sell out your friend?
4: Oh, he.
0: And that they're doing drugs. Mm-hmm. Find out what celebrity did that for a bag, a purse. Inside Petty Police. Plus, we got Scrolling.
11: 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Love Island is full of dumbasses. 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
0: No, not the FCC. 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

0: our friend doing illegal activity. Some people would do it for a meal at the police station. Other people.
1: Humble meal.
2: Cheeseburger.
3: A coffee.
0: I'm singing for a La La Land coffee. No. Other people would do it for a Birkin bag. Let's go to it. One of the very amazing reality shows of the MTV moments, Not Jersey Shore, Laguna Hills. And their spin-off show, The Hill. No, Laguna Beach and their spin-off show,
4: The Hills.
0: Jesus Christ.
4: The Hills.
0: Anyways, The Hills. One of the main girls in that whole little series, that whole little umbrella of shows, her name is Kristen Cavallari. She is like the young hot thing that took one of the main characters' boyfriends or his love interest.
1: Ooh, no way.
0: And then on The Hills, she was just like this bad girl, like just getting it everywhere, right? She's popping. Needless to say, there was a lot of tabloid drama around her. But it got crazy when one of her homegirls on the show sold her out for a Birkin bag. She talks about how when she was in Miami, yes, she was doing drugs, but it shouldn't have been public. Listen to this.
5: Was I doing drugs in Miami? Yeah, I was doing drugs in Miami. Did I do drugs periodically at this point in my life? Absolutely. I didn't have a problem. I never ever had a problem with drugs.
0: Now that makes me feel like she had a little bit of problem.
3: Yeah.
0: With drugs.
3: Yeah.
0: So much so that producers of the show The Hills were seeing that, they were peeping it, and then they went to the other girls that were also being in this reality show, and they were like, if you say it on camera, we're gonna give you a prize. Because they overheard the girls talking smack about her, and this is how it went. Listen.
5: She called me and I believe my friends crackheads. Adam DeVello, who was the creator of the show, who I also worked with on Laguna Beach, told Lo that if she called me out on camera for doing drugs, he would buy her a Birkin purse.
0: Birkin bags are insane right now. At that point, they were extra rare and insane. It's a bag you can't even go on a website or store and buy. You have to be like one of their like prized customers.
3: Hermes.
0: And then they have to invite you to come buy this bag that can range from like 20 grand to like 100.
4: Like even if you got it, you still don't have the privilege to get it.
0: Yeah, you have to, exactly. Yeah. They have to like you enough. Like even you gotta be invited to buy one. Mm-hmm. It's that crazy. So did the girl do it? Did the girl Lo go on The Hills and talk to her about drugs? Of course she did. Cool. Listen to this.
6: Kristen, like people are saying things about you. Like,
7: oh really? Like what?
6: I mean, do you really want me to say it?
7: Yeah, go ahead.
6: I mean, everybody's saying that you're doing drugs.
0: Oh, man.
1: Hey, she played her like a fiddle. You really want me to say it? You told me to say it.
0: Yeah, all right.
1: I'm telling you what other people are saying, and then you want me to say, oh, that was masterfully done.
0: That was
1: she
0: the way that Lo did it.
1: The way she asked it was perfect.
6: Kristen, like, people are saying things about you. Like,
7: oh, really? Like what?
6: I mean, do you really want me to say it?
7: Yeah, go ahead.
6: I mean, everybody's saying that you're doing drugs.
4: She has a locked jaw.
0: You guys, she doesn't have a problem. I don't have a problem.
1: If she didn't have a problem, then why she quit?
0: Why she quit what? Doing drugs?
1: Yes. Oh. I don't have a problem. She's like, I did them a lot, but
0: I don't know if she quit or not.
4: Who said she quit, dude?
0: But it's crazy to see that her homegirl did it for a Birkin bag, which is like, it's a rare bag.
3: It is. Yeah,
0: it's a rare bag. What would you sell out your homie for?
3: Honestly, coffee for a coffee.
2: For coffee?
0: What would you snitch on him?
4: That's it.
3: Yeah, that's it.
4: That's it?
3: Yeah.
4: Can we trade her today?
0: No.
3: Being honest.
4: Can we trade her?
0: It was a real question, real answer. All right.
4: For a coffee, then that's it, Vic.
1: No, I would. It would have to be like an Escalade from AB Chevy or something. Or AB.
4: Damn. Okay.
2: That's crazy.
1: The price would have to be hefty.
0: Yeah. It means.
4: Okay.
2: I'll do it for a Camaro. That's my dream car. So a Camaro.
1: A Camaro.
2: I just don't know who yet.
0: Who the sticker you sell on out?
1: Only like 45.
2: I don't know. There's a lot of people that I'm like, you do a lot of scams. So I don't know.
0: Why are you looking at me? I do no scams.
4: Scammers.
0: Just purchase my masterclass. It's getting scary. All right. So basically, we can't trust each other. Thank you. Muchas gracias.
8: Scrolling with the homies.
2: Love Island might be entertaining to a lot of people, but it might be making them stupider without even knowing.
0: Vic, stupid.
2: Love Island's like, it's the hottest show ever. Vic watches it every single week. A lot of people talk about it, but people don't talk about how dumb these people actually are on the show. These people are the hot. They're hot. Like, they look good. They
0: you don't know how to talk.
2: They're the hot.
0: They're the hot.
1: they're so hot, that Nicki Jam.
2: But they're going viral right now because people are talking about literally how they talk. How they're saying stupid how they're saying words. I sound like one of them right now.
0: Right now? You've been watching
8: Just play the clip, bro.
1: Did a lot of prep.
2: I'm playing the first clip, and I want you to see what he's trying to say.
9: This Casa Amor is, like, the biggest, the epitome of testing connections.
2: Epitome.
0: What's epitome?
1: Yeah, epitome. Yeah, the epitome.
4: The epitome.
0: He's only seen it written before.
1: Yeah, for sure. It's the epitome. Yeah.
9: This Casa Amor is, like, the biggest, the epitome of testing connections.
1: Either that or it's a teleprompter.
0: Yeah. Here, read this.
4: That's funny, dude. I do it the opposite. I know how to say words. I just don't know how to spell them, dog. That's the difference.
2: Listen to this next one.
10: I'm going to, like, compromise with you. We're going to compromise with each other.
9: Compromise?
0: Compromise.
1: That guy,
2: compromise.
1: Shout
2: compromise.
1: Out to that guy. He got the ick after that and broke up with her.
0: Really? On the show?
1: Yeah, ooh. After that, he's like, you could see his face.
0: He doesn't know how to talk.
1: He wanted her homegirl after that. He's like, yeah.
0: Oh. How you speak is important. You can make or break a connection.
2: 100%. Yeah.
4: Like, God bless my girl, because she stuck around with me. dude. Dude, she used to correct me on minus well. I used to say minus well.
0: Aw, cutie pie.
4: Don't laugh like that, Vic.
1: Instead of might as well?
4: Yeah, might as well. She's like, might as what?
0: Yeah, it's might as well. Like, you know?
4: I used to be like, yeah, 2 hours and a half. She'd be like, and a half what? Like, what? She's like, oh, it's 2.5 hours. I was like, oh, okay.
0: Oh, thank you for teaching all of us.
4: Yeah, vocabulary.
0: I said a big word in my first date with Jorge, and I think that sealed the deal for me.
8: What was it?
0: Circadian rhythm. Ooh. Yeah, I was talking about, like, my work sleep schedule, and I was like, yeah, my circadian rhythm's all messed up. And then he said, like, he went to go hang out with one of his homies. He's like, I never met a girl that knew words like that.
1: Wow.
0: And then here I am, ring on it. It for sure wasn't my boobs. It was my brain.
4: Not these circadians.
0: This is my brain. All right, thanks for that.
2: Yes.
0: Love Island.
2: Yeah, might make you dumber if you watch it.
1: Mm-hmm.
2: Yeah.
1: Mm-hmm. Yeah, I'm fighting it every day.
0: The dumbness?
1: Yeah.
0: Oh, cutie pie.
1: Not working.
4: He's fighting that disease every day.
0: The assassin. All right. You ready for the weather, friend?
11: Sure. And now, the weather. With Concrete Storm.
4: Maritos, it is going down for the weather Thursday, July 9th. First, we burn our feet, walk into the city of Little Rock. Make sure you get a water if you gotta have a little walk.
0: Ooh.
4: Gonna be 100 degrees out there and 69 degrees. Now we hop in the spaceship and land in the city of Brea. Call me Con Solo. I'm looking for my Princess Leia. 86 degrees and 64 degrees at night. Now we hop on the 405 and head to Van Nuys. When my shorty met me, she won the grand prize. 90 degrees and 64 degrees at night. And lastly, we work out on our way to the city of Anza. The more you work out, the faster you lose that panza. 95 degrees and 66 degrees at night. It's still a heat advisory, guys. Going on until this Friday, July 10th at 8 p.m. Drink a lot of water. Stay hydrated. It's going to be in the... three-digit temperatures. Try to stay cool. Go to your library, recreation center. Stay cool and stay informed, guys, because it's going to be really hot out there. Take care of the people. If you see an old person walking or somebody elderly, help them out. Help them get into shelter. Give them a water bottle. Keep them in your cars and just stay safe, man, all right? And don't keep your dogs or children in the car.
0: That's especially.
4: Don't be morons, okay? Mm-hmm. Take them inside. Bring them with you. 5 minutes is a long time. 2 minutes is a long time. So just be careful and just, you know, be careful with your kids and your dogs and your pets and all that. And, you know, love each other,
0: stay
4: man.
0: Stay cool.
4: Stay cool.
0: One thing that I've been seeing more of, especially now with, like, the newer cars, you can kind of keep them turned on for a little bit with, like, the AC. But it turns off. So, like, parents, even if you have, like, a new car, you think the AC is going to work the whole time. And you're like, oh, let me go inside. Like, I'll have the AC on. No, because even if you were to just turn off the car, the AC comes hot. You know, and it's not, or the car turns off completely. So just be aware of that. these accidents really do happen. I see the parents afterwards, and it's probably the guilt of a lifetime to see that either your child or a pet has unfortunately dealt with the hot car situation.
4: It happens all the time.
0: All the time. It and it's a mistake you will never be able to live through. So just please do that second check. Even if you don't think you forgot that they were there, they were quiet all of a sudden one day.
5: Yeah.
0: Like, do that double check and then have them just walking with you. Like, it just, especially on days like this. Especially. Thank you
4: for that. It's going to be super hot, guys. Little Rock, 169 degrees at night. Brea, 86 and 64 degrees at night. Van Nuys, 90 and 64 degrees at night. Anza, you're going to be 95 and 66 degrees at night. It's your boy, Conqueror for Bamberg Mornings or Power 106. Let's cool down.
0: Ooh.
4: You feel me?
0: Had to switch it up. You never know what to expect. What's coming up with the homie helpline?
1: Beto broke up with his girl and she smashed another dude right away. And now he doesn't know what to do. We're talking to him next.
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0: 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If it ain't brought back, it ain't right.
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1: 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Hendrix. I promise you, swag. I'm there, bitch.

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1: If you need a homie or need some help,
2: we need your help.
1: We need a line. I mean, phone line. We got you, fool. The homie helpline.
3: This one's crazy. Bethel does not know what to do at all. He really needs our help, you guys. He hit us up and said, hey, brown bag, I'm Bethel, I'm 22, and my baby mama B just crushed my soul. He said, we have a two-year-old together, aww. And since she's older, 28, I thought things would be smooth, you know?
4: Yeah, she's a cougar.
3: Yeah, a little cougar.
5: What?
6: 28?
5: Y'all are so weird for that.
4: He's 22.
6: No, a cougar got to be 35 and up, bruh.
5: Like, at least or the 45. Next decade over.
6: I'll say
5: if
6: 40
5: you're in your
6: and above.
5: 20s, it should be the person, like, if they're in their 30s or 40s.
3: To him, though.
4: 22.
3: When I was 22, I thought 28 was like
4: a cougar.
5: So are you a cougar to your girl?
3: No, I'm a viejo mañoso.
5: Oh, okay.
6: Ooh, luckily, is that where we are at 40? Yes. Like viejo mañoso?
5: Yes.
6: Viejos calientes?
3: Yeah, I like that one.
6: Perros calientes.
3: Yeah, yeah. Perros calientes.
6: Perros calientes.
3: Or hot dogs. Okay. he said, no, she's just as toxic as these young hyenas. She's been controlling, obsessive.
5: She's young.
4: She's 28.
5: She's younger than Greg.
4: She's 28.
5: Okay,
3: yeah,
5: so
3: but
5: you're
3: to him, 22.
4: Exactly.
5: Yeah, but she's a young cougar.
4: The difference of a girl at 22 versus 28 is like huge. So it's
5: you're the still the same from 22 and 28.
4: Yeah, but I'm not a girl.
5: Are you?
4: Yeah, I'm not a girl.
6: He is a baddie though.
3: He said, she's been controlling, obsessive, just toxic, brown bag. I'm not perfect myself either. She caught me messaging girls on IG, but I try to do my best. That I'm not perfect myself always tells a lot.
5: Yeah, why I do.
3: He said, anyways, after fighting so much recently, we broke up for a whole month. I went and lived with my family, and she stayed at the house. On the 3rd of July, though, I decided to work things out with her and move back in, and before I knew it, we were popping fireworks of our own in the bedroom again. Ha ha.
6: Little piccolo piece.
5: Yeah.
6: Little
5: cuetito.
3: He said, so I was happy to be back. I was in a good mood. And I made a stupid joke and said, I wanted to take her on a date to the strip club. Because we play like that. Ha ha ha.
5: Oh,
7: what's his name again?
3: Bethel.
7: Bethel. I'm Bethel.
5: Hey, baby.
6: I'm just kidding.
5: You want to go to Sam's?
4: Good wings.
3: He said, turns out it was way too soon to be joking. Mm-hmm. She got all serious, saying, I must have hit up those clubs all the time when we were broken up. She was mad AF, you guys. Then she asked how many girls I'd been with since we broke up, and I answered with the God honest truth that I didn't sleep with no one. I was being extra honest, and I admitted I hung out with a friend who I've known since middle school, but anytime we hung out, my homie was there too, and we didn't do anything. Then we started talking about what she did during our month breakup, and she effed me up inside. She admitted to hooking up with someone else.
4: Oh, disgusting.
6: What a loser.
3: I made her show me who this fool was.
5: Oh my god.
3: She showed me how they met on Facebook, and supposedly it was after we broke up. But I come to find out, that's her ex. I went through her phone, saw deleted messages from a random phone number, confronted her, and just put it all together that she's been known that fool.
6: Oh my god.
3: She came out with the truth and said it was her ex. So on top of hooking up with someone, she lied and tried to say it was a stranger.
5: Mm-hmm. Mm.
3: Now I don't know what to do. I can't stay with her after all this, and I just need help with what's next. We have kids together, and I've messed up before too, but is there any coming back from this?
5: Ah, that's hard.
6: Ooh.
5: That month they had only broke
6: 30 days, bro,
5: for a month.
6: Mm-hmm. And then what month was it? February? I could have been 28 days.
5: 28 days.
7: Even shorter
5: kind of month.
3: You gotta be specific. What
6: which month?
5: It just happened because they got back July 3rd.
7: Yeah, so maybe June.
3: So the month of June.
5: The month of June.
4: Oh.
5: It was like 30 or 31 days in that guy.
4: She cracked
3: 30 days. Yeah. 30 it was
5: days.
3: A short month.
5: Mm-hmm.
4: Oh.
3: But it was long for her.
5: And I guess what hurt him is that she essentially did what he did, but she hooked up with the guy.
7: With the
5: She got with someone that she knew already from the past. Because he says he met up with the girl
7: from his
5: past, mm-hmm. but didn't do anything.
6: Of course.
5: And his homie was there. He's single. He could have done something.
3: Yeah, he could have.
6: And he's a gentleman, though.
5: And probably, like, the homies, they're encouraging of that. When you know your homie's broken up.
4: Oh, yeah. My homie's going through a breakup right now. I'm like, bro, let's go.
5: Let's go. Let's
3: Rampage, bro. Oh, let's go. Rampage. HK, bro. Let's go.
4: Oh, my God. And he's over here crying. He's just like, dog, come on. Let's go.
5: Like right a now. Good homie. Sam's Hofbrav is there. You know? Boom. Like, you know?
4: Yeah. Wow. I want to go right now.
5: See? Like, you're going through it, bro. Don't worry. Don't worry. Let's go to the library.
4: Yeah.
5: Yeah. So he could have done, but he didn't. Something was stopping him.
7: Well,
5: it kept him. Faithful. It kept him from doing that. Mm-hmm. And yes, he had messed up previously in the past with her, going through messages with other girls. But that's another. That's when they were together.
7: Yeah.
3: Oh man.
6: Who's taking prayer requests? He didn't say that in there.
7: Oh, prayer requests.
4: Just pray for him.
3: Just one prayer. Just send one it prayer. To me.
4: Yes, please.
5: And the thing, like, she tried to lie about it. He's like, hey, what is this? And she's like, oh, it's just someone. Oh, no. He asked, like, who have you been with?
7: Yeah.
5: Oh, I hooked up with someone. Show me now.
4: Disgusting.
5: Show me him. Give me details. Someone that I met on Facebook. Mm-hmm. No, it's someone that you knew already. Yeah. So besides you hooking up with someone, it's that you knew this person already. So you probably were thinking about, that's going to eat you inside. Like, were you thinking about him?
3: I don't know. I think that's worse. Like, it's like not just a stranger you don't have any feelings for. It's someone that you knew that knew you before all this. And then it's just like, like who knows?
5: But different from him getting with some or talking to someone that he was.
3: Yeah, because you can't play those type of games with girls. Like, they'll win every time.
6: And the worst thing you could do is be like, show me who it is. No.
3: She's all tall with the six pack.
6: Pierrudo, you're like, oh my God. You can see the print. Oh my God.
3: The Facebook picture.
5: Yeah, like, if you was
3: Faithful,
5: would that get you more mad? Or if you
3: would... No.
6: Either way.
4: Yeah, in general.
6: Either way.
5: Because haven't you said, like, don't ask questions you don't...
6: You don't want to know the answers to them. That's what my girl told me. I asked a few questions I never wanted to know again. Mm-hmm. I never asked her anything again. Mm-hmm. Never. Where she's going, where she's been, nothing.
5: How's your day? Nada.
6: I don't ask her nothing. Questions. Are you mad? I don't even ask her that anymore. Yeah. I'm just...
5: I don't want
6: to
5: know the answer.
6: I don't want to know the answer to anything no
4: what's
6: more.
4: What's wrong? Nope.
5: Nope. Would you like some fries with that nut?
7: Nope.
6: Because I'm the jealous type, dog. Yeah, I'm me. Oh my God, super jealous. Damn, I'm so jealous.
4: When you find out what the guy looks like, you're gonna start comparing other guys to him. So that's what you're gonna do. So it's like, oh, that dude looks like him.
5: So it happens to you guys too.
6: Wow. Nah, so you'll see the guy that walks similar, and be like, he looks like that guy that she was into.
4: Yep.
6: Mm. So she must think this guy's hot. Yeah. Hey, guy, get the hell out of here.
3: Yeah, you start having beef with that dude.
4: Yeah. You don't even know him.
6: Hey, what you looking at? What you looking at? Yeah, nothing, dude. What's wrong? No, what you looking at, perro?
3: You look familiar, dog.
6: You look familiar, perro.
5: I like it. I like this.
4: Oh my God.
5: Because usually it's when the girls are like, oh, when they don't have my body frame, then I get insecure. Why are you so insecure?
7: Yeah.
5: Why are you so insecure? He's with you, isn't he?
7: Mm-hmm. Mm-hmm. Oh, now you're all quiet.
5: She's with you, isn't she?
6: Oh my God, dude. This pisses me off.
5: No, he's going through it, though. Beto's going through it, man.
7: He is.
5: He knows, like, I can't stay with her after all this.
7: Mm-hmm.
5: Yeah. She did this on our 1 month, on our freaking 30 days.
7: But
5: she
7: technically, they were broken up,
4: no,
7: right?
4: No, she's disgusting.
5: Yeah, well, that's what the fools always say.
7: Yeah,
5: you guys were off. You guys were broken up.
3: But it's the
6: but she took it too far,
4: yeah,
6: dog.
4: Yeah, she did.
7: Although she did. A guy
5: so what should she have been doing?
6: Guys, you know what we do? We go crazy. We go to Chili's. Applebee's on a Friday night.
3: Dollaritas.
6: Insanity.
5: Woo. They take a trip to TJ.
6: No, we don't.
7: HQ?
6: No, we
5: look
6: don't.
5: At that little face.
6: HQ. No, we don't. Not even close. You know how dangerous that is? You know the danger behind that kind of stuff?
3: Like danger?
5: Yeah. You know what I mean? You're not like danger. You're not going to protect myself.
6: You know the danger behind that? Do you know what kind of diarrhea you can get out there?
5: Oh, no. Hey, Beto's on the line, man. He's going through it.
6: Ay, Beto.
7: Oh, Betito.
5: Buenos dias, Beto.
0: What's up?
6: Beto. What's happening?
5: Beto, you've come to the conclusion there's no coming back. Like, you can't forgive.
0: You know what? I forgave her for the hooking up.
5: Mm-hmm.
0: Right. After she told me, I said, all right. Well, ni modo, it happened. You know, I'm going to push this to the side. Not just for her, but also for the kids, you know, because primero, you know, the kids, ¿qué culpa tienen? You feel me?
3: Yeah.
0: And what's it called? Yesterday, when I found that out,
5: you found out yesterday?
0: yesterday I found out that she, that, because yesterday she had sent a message to the same phone number of who she was hooking up with saying, hey, can you talk?
5: Ooh.
3: Damn.
0: Yesterday morning.
5: Did she text it in front of you, or how did you see it?
0: No, she had left her phone, and I went, I don't know if it was the instinto or what it was.
7: Gut feeling, yeah.
4: Gut feeling, yeah. Guy's instinct.
3: It was an angel.
5: Go through that phone.
3: You win a chance.
0: Yeah. And I saw the recently deleted messages, and that's where it was.
4: Oh. And she sent that message.
6: Oh, you were looking for it, buddy. You found it.
5: Yeah. And these messages are different than the messages you've gotten caught before with other girls, right? These are different.
0: I mean, basically, I mean, you know, after we're back together, you know, that's what I told her. I was like, what do you have to talk to him about, you know?
5: Mm-hmm. But weren't you talking to girls when you guys were together?
0: Yeah. And I told her, I was like, look, I realized I messed up.
5: But you can't do that.
3: Hold on, but okay, certain messages are worse than others, and you would think this guy's probably trying to, like, Beto, you're probably trying to spit game, like, I don't know, oh, you're pretty, whatever. The worst messages are the plain ones
4: are
3: like, can we talk outside?
4: Yeah,
3: pulling up. That speaks more volumes than anything.
5: That's very convenient,
4: and it's the fact that
6: my back hurts.
5: Very convenient.
4: My back hurts.
3: See it, when it's just like, I'm seeing you later.
5: So, hey guys, it's totally fine if you're being perverted and like being like, oh, things I would do to you, and that's fine. But if you're like, hey, you want to talk, that's crossing the line.
4: And you delete it too.
5: What I'm seeing here is clearly, like you mentioned, there's some toxicity here, bro. Yeah. She's older. You're 22. You have so much life ahead of you.
4: Yes, you do.
3: You're a baby. You're basically a baby.
5: And, like, honestly, like, this is going, like, on a tit-for-tat type of deal. Because she could probably come hit you back with, like, look, you did this, so why is it such a big deal? And you could be like, nah, because it's, like, I'm sure you're in that mode right now. But you have come to the conclusion, like, I can't get back with her. Like it's too much. That's smart.
0: Yeah, I mean... Yeah, because, you know, my life was based around them, you know. Maybe I wasn't around as much, you know, I had work. You know, like I said, I'm a musician, so on the weekends I was gone too, you know. You know, I always did it, you know, getting the bread up with the mentality of getting the bread up for the family, you know.
3: Yeah. Wow.
4: Your life just started, bro. You're barely 22.
5: Yeah.
3: Just a baby.
6: Don't worry about them kids, man. I'm just being real, dog. Look, man, just get the hell out of there, buddy. Get the hell out of there. I know it ain't their fault, but it ain't your fault either. You see what I'm saying? No es tu culpa.
0: That's one way of looking at it, I guess.
6: It ain't his fault.
5: It ain't his fault what?
7: Messaging girls?
6: That he had to step up.
5: What?
7: That's his kid.
4: It's his kid. It's not his stepkid.
3: Well, one of them is a stepkid.
6: One of them is. See, you only got one to worry about now, dog. It's a lot easier. It's a lot easier. Look at the other one and be like, "Hey, it's your mom's fault.
5: Yeah,
7: it's your mom's fault.
6: I'm not your father anymore.
4: I don't want to do this.
6: I didn't want to do this.
5: Why did you guys break up?
0: Huh?
5: Because you guys were together for years.
7: Oh, true.
0: Yeah, we were together for 3 years.
5: Why did you guys break up for the 1 month?
0: Because the whole entire relationship, she was always obsessive, controlling, you know. She would manipulate me a lot. I put up with it, but then it came to a certain point where I just couldn't do it anymore, you know.
3: You're done.
0: I was with my dog this one day. We were just chilling in my truck. She called me crying, bawling her eyes out, and she was like, why are you cheating on me? I was like, I am not cheating on you. I am with my dog right now on speaker, and he's listening to you. You know what
4: like
0: I mean?
4: An actual dog?
5: Homie,
4: like an actual dog or your homie?
0: My homie.
3: Okay. My dog is listening to this conversation.
7: Yeah. I thought about that.
6: And he understands everything you're saying.
5: And then you have
6: to say, why? Because you're a biatch.
5: Just like him.
0: Yo, chill, dog.
6: Beto's like, hold on, boy, still love her, dog.
5: He doesn't know whether to laugh or like cry. You good time.
2: Don't talk about my cheating girl like that, but hold on.
7: My girl.
5: Beto, so, be, yo, so yo, then yo. You broke up with her for that?
0: Yeah, I broke up with her.
5: Got it.
0: And this was, well, I actually broke up with her like the last week of May.
5: Okay.
0: So I guess you could say we lasted a little more than a month broken up.
5: Okay. That's still short time.
4: Yeah.
5: And then you got back together.
6: Right now.
5: What made you last get week back on, together?
0: Well, I missed her. I mean, I was like, you know what? She's crazy. She's this, this, and that, you know, but at the

0: But then you mentioned to us you kept asking stuff, huh?
1: Yeah, before she kept on asking who I was with. She kept on asking if I went to, like, one. I told her, like, you basically wanted me to admit something to make you feel better about what you did.
2: Oh, that's a bar.
0: Yeah, you would know, huh?
1: Sure. Sure. Let's go with that.
0: So then you ask her to show you how he looks.
1: Yeah, dog, he looks nothing like me. Just throwing that out there.
2: Hey, who does he look like? What does he look like? Like a celebrity, or who does he look?
1: Nah, I don't know about a celebrity, but like he's a little on the, like, you know, ripped gym side, you know, ojos verde.
0: Oh, güerito.
1: And then I'm over here all panzón and stuff.
2: Oh.
1: Losing hair already, dog.
0: Oh. Yeah, eso dolió, ¿verdad?
3: Your self-esteem.
4: Man.
5: He was
4: 22?
2: Losing hair?
4: Basma, yeah.
0: It happens early.
2: Yeah, when you're stressed out.
3: Yeah.
2: And then you were asking that, dude.
1: As well, I mean, my dad is pelón. All of my uncles are pelón.
3: Oh, it runs in the family.
0: Mm-hmm.
1: Yeah.
2: So you started asking then, details, like what, like besides, like show me, like you started asking other details.
1: Basically.
2: Was yes bigger.
1: And no. Yes and no. So she herself told me some details.
4: Oh my God.
2: Why would you do that? Why? Why would you do that?
3: You just
2: how big?
3: Yourself.
2: Like a remote or two?
6: Did you put it back in?
0: Yikes.
2: Did you do everything? Did it slip out?
6: Did you put it back in?
2: Did it slip out?
0: You guys made him go mute. Stop.
3: Yeah.
0: Stop.
4: Ya se está ahorcando ahorita.
0: He's going to it.
4: Se está ahorcando, Bertolita.
0: Yes.
4: Mejor mátame. Mátame.
0: So this girl that you talked to.
4: There better not be a cliff if I'm driving right now, though.
0: I know. Please pull over. Beto, so this girl that you talked to, you had mentioned to us off the air that it's one of your homegirls from middle school that you would talk to her about your relationship with your girl.
1: Yeah.
0: So it's kind of someone that you knew maybe you probably shouldn't be rocking with,
3: mm-hmm.
0: but also you were single.
1: I mean,
0: because here's my thing too. Like, it seems like there's things that have happened to
4: you. ¿Estás llorando, Beto?
1: No, dog. I'm working.
4: Okay.
0: Finding the words, bro.
4: No, yo estoy bien.
2: Mm-hmm. Working on himself.
0: So when you would talk to this girl about your relationship problems, was that with an intention? Like, did you feel a way about this girl? Like, who's the chick that you kind of were talking to?
1: Way to that girl?
3: Huh? What? Let's repeat that.
1: Did I feel a certain way for that girl? Is that what you asked?
0: Yeah, like, tell me about you and that girl, because you've known her for a long time. You had mentioned to us that she's who you talked to about your issues. So, and then your girl had an issue with that, right?
1: Yeah, she did.
0: Yeah, and then that's kind of who you go to once you break up.
1: Yeah, her and my other homie.
0: Got it. Mm. When you brought it up to your girl, did, I guess, lead us into that? Because it kind of feels like that kind of was, like, on the wayside. Like, yeah, I did met up with her, but it's nothing.
3: Mm-hmm.
1: Yeah.
3: Okay.
2: Have you ever hooked up with that girl?
1: Never.
2: Never done anything, like, even kissed her?
0: So never hooked up with the girl, never
1: no.
0: hooked up with the girls on Instagram, never, none of that.
1: Never, I never did any
0: got
1: of
0: it,
1: that, no.
0: Got it.
3: You're
0: got
3: clean.
0: It.
2: I believe him.
4: No, he sounds like he didn't.
2: Yeah. He's just a baby.
6: He's just a kid, yeah. Just he's like kid. 22.
4: Just a baby boy.
6: Come on, he's experiencing life.
4: He's not the real
6: time.
4: McCoy.
0: So it was just like a pastime then. It was a pastime to talk to her, and it was a pastime to
2: he was venting.
0: Be on Instagram.
6: He didn't want to, but he had to.
0: I'm just trying to understand it. Beto?
1: Yo.
4: Beto, take the rope off.
1: Beto,
4: take the rope off, por favor. Don't do it.
2: Hey, what do you do for
4: get
2: work?
4: Get off that chair.
1: I'm a work dog.
2: What do you do for work?
1: I'm a concrete tester. I test concrete and
4: that's okay. Right, perro. Stay all solid. Right.
0: Well, Beto's at work conveniently when we start asking him about his real
4: stuff. Okay.
0: Beto is in between a rock and a hard place right now, being in concrete.
1: Mm-hmm.
0: He just found out his girl not only slept with someone.

0: while they were not together, but it was her ex. She tried to lie about it, say it was a stranger or whatever. I just randomly met this green-eyed muscle monster on Facebook. Oh, right? That looks nothing like my little panzón pelón over here, right? Yeah. You could have gotten over that, but to find out this is her ex really gets to you.
1: Hey, Lord, the radio, hey, dog.
0: Did she say sorry?
2: Yeah, she said sorry a lot of times, you know.
0: Okay.
2: But, you know.
0: Yeah, yes, too. That's good.
2: Yeah.
0: That's good. But now it's kind of like, how do you deal with that? He's 22 years old. I'm putting you on hold real quick. He's 22 years old. Mm-hmm. His baby mama's 28. They have a kid together. I'm sure he loves the other child.
3: Have kids. For sure.
0: You know? And they've been through some things. He hasn't done anything. Mm-mm. Like, the extent of where she went with it, even though they want a break, versus the extent that he went with it. Or maybe does that make you feel like, damn, I should have done more on our break?
4: No.
0: Yeah. Nope. If you find, because you took break. You guys talk about this often. Yeah. On the break, all things are go. Right? Why you get mad over something I did when we weren't together? I've heard it like umpteen times in here, right? Does it then make you feel like, dang, she did all that in a month?
4: No.
1: She was. It's easier for girls.
4: Yeah, it is. 100%.
0: For girls to what?
4: To get something.
1: To go that extra mile.
0: Oh.
1: You know what I'm saying?
0: No. I just feel don't blame us for the things.
1: It's easier for girls to consummate early relationships.
0: To find someone. But it seemed really easy for him to hit up the other girl.
1: Well, yeah, and you can hit up. Doesn't mean that you're going to have a success rate.
0: Yeah, that's why I'm like, damn, I should have done more.
4: Maybe he wouldn't have felt as bad because it's like an eye for an eye.
0: For one.
4: But right now, he's the only one that's blind.
0: Damn, she did worse than what I did while we were
4: Way worse.
1: Even if he would have done it, it's not eye for an eye, dude.
4: I know.
0: Because the girl didn't have green eyes and muscles.
1: Now when the other guy looks like Don Benjamin, the model.
4: This is the trainer.
1: I know, dude. Oh, my God. Oh, my God.
5: Did it for you?
1: We worked out all night long.
4: He has so much stamina.
0: Stamina?
1: That guy just kept going and going.
0: We have
1: and
0: a trainer friend named his going. Name. And Concrete thinks he's very attractive.
1: And I was apologizing to you. Remember? I was just like, sorry.
0: KPWRFM, HD1 Los Angeles, Power 106, LA's number one for hip hop. It's the homie helpline.
5: Yes.
0: Yes. And our guy's going through it, bro. He's testing that concrete really like.
1: Oh, yeah. There's cracks in his concrete.
4: He's punching the concrete right now.
0: He cut it off with her. He's like, I'm not going back. I can't forgive her for that. That's where he's at right now.
5: Yeah.
0: He tried forgiving her for being toxic already. Mm-hmm. You know, they've been together 3 years. They've gone through there. He's young. Three years. He's 22.
5: Yeah, so 19.
4: Basically his whole life.
0: Little baby. How do we help the little homie? What advice do you guys have for this guy? It's not working out with his baby mama. Mm-mm. That in itself is a whole thing of like, dang, how do I make it work now? Yeah. You know what I'm saying? 818-520-1059. Help out a little bit. He's innocent.
5: Yeah.
0: Nice one, Ada.
5: Little angel.
0: Don't all men just hit up girls on Instagram to see how they're doing? Beautiful.
4: Yes.
5: Prayer.
0: Yeah. Isn't that all just like simple?
4: Daily prayer.
3: Yeah.
0: See.
3: We just want to make sure they're
0: dating.
3: Good.
0: Don't all guys have girls from middle school that they just conveniently talk to them about your relationship and then see when you're off?
4: Yo no.
0: That's nothing.
1: I didn't go to middle school.
0: Hey, 518-520-1059. It's Power 106. 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
2: Shout outs to all my perritos in Highland Park. 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
1: You need a homie or need some help?
2: We need your help.
1: We need a line. I mean, phone line. We got you, fool. The homie helpline.
3: Oh, Beto's going through it.
4: Yes.
3: Beto found out his girl hooked up with their ex while they were on broken up.
4: Yeah.
3: For about a month.
4: It was only a month. I think that gets to him like, dang, you got that. You had that in the chamber?
3: Oh, right there. Just that ready. Yes. Loaded.
4: Yeah, I know. I hung out with the girl that I knew since middle school.
3: And
4: I told you not to worry about it. And we talked to her about all of our problems. Yes, I know I did that, but I didn't hook up with her because my homie was there. My dog was there.
3: Yeah.
4: Okay.
3: We were
4: not alone.
3: Yeah. And she went all the way and then, like, did it all.
5: Imagine she turns out to be pregnant.
4: That's what she
5: hooked up.
3: All it takes is one time.
4: Oh my goodness. Oh, man. And he wants to know, like, look, I gotta leave her for this because she initially told me that this fool was a stranger she hooked up with, and then I like allowed that, and then now it turned out that it's her ex.
3: This is no stranger at all.
4: Okay.
3: The call was coming from inside the house.
4: Mm-hmm. Antonio in HP. Antonio, good morning.
6: Good morning.
4: Antonio, you went through something similar, brother?
6: Yeah.
4: Aww,
6: yeah. Hear it?
4: Yes, yeah. I can hear it
3: in your voice.
4: What happened, Antonio?
6: Whatever, I'm back.
4: What's up?
6: Well, I'm going through the same stuff, we would break up, and then, you know, we would hook up with other people, but, well, the first couple times,
4: So you had someone that you were on and off with, and then while you were on and off, or while you were off, you would hook up with someone.
6: And she it was my wife. We were actually married during the time. And it's funny because I remember, like, I was hearing the conversation, and she actually one time, like, because I was getting locked up a lot during this time,
4: mm-hmm.
6: So like one time I got out of jail and I went to the house and like her baby daddy was there.
3: Oh.
4: Wait,
3: this is literally like Baby Boy.
4: Yeah.
7: Yeah, come on, Jody.
4: Oh.
7: Feel a little fort, homie.
8: Hold on.
6: I can hear you guys right now.
4: Put me to your ear, brother. Take me off a Bluetooth or speaker. But so you and your baby wife and her baby daddy, it was a lot.
5: Love triangle.
6: Yeah.
4: Yeah.
6: Sorry, I hooked up.
4: Did it work out or not?
9: This call will be recorded.
10: Why are you?
4: Are you in jail?
6: Like during that age, I thought I wanted like relationship with the family and stuff, and like nowadays, like.
10: Hey, homie, are you locked up right now?
4: Antonio. Dude, okay. I feel like we're into the drama right now.
5: I know.
4: Oh, my goodness. All right. Gabriel in Pomona. Good morning, Gabriel.
11: Good morning, Brown Bag.
4: Gabriel, we're trying to help out the homie Beto. Beto hit us up because him and his girl have 3 years. They have a baby together. She also has a kid outside of their relationship that he feels is as his own. So he loves them all. But they are so toxic. He's 22. She's 28. They are toxic towards each other. He be hitting girls up on Instagram for prayers, and she be hitting up her ex for more than that. And so he just found out that during their month breakup, she hooked up with her ex, and it's really, like, he's like, there's no coming back from that. She tried to pass it off as, oh yeah, it's just someone I just met.
5: Mm-hmm.
4: Like, that would make it easier on him, and he forgave her for that,
5: because
4: he knows, like, damn, I was hanging out with someone I shouldn't have been too.
3: Yeah.
4: But then he finds out that's her ex, and it's like, damn. And then she finds out she's been texting him like, hey, can you talk?
5: That's crazy.
4: And now he's like, I don't know what to do, man. What would you tell him, Gabriel?
11: I would tell him to grow up, man. He decided that he wanted to break up with her for his reasons, but to tell his immaturity, he decided to get back with her. You get back with someone, you're getting back with them, whether it's one month, 2 months, 2 years, you're getting back with all the baggage that came with it. She hooked up another dude. Oh, well, he needs to grow up, find that security as a man. Get back with her, because I know he's insecure. He's hitting up girls while he's with her. That's an insecurity. Men cheat because of insecurity. But he needs to grow up.
10: Who is this guy?
4: Wow.
3: That's a secure man. That's a secure man right there.
4: I didn't know.
10: What the?
4: So you're saying, like, hey, you chose to break up with her. You can't, like, say what she does when you're not with her. And if you get back with her, you got to deal with whatever that comes with.
11: Yeah, because the thing is, if he doesn't grow up and own it, then he's going to be like, now he's going to be even deeper because he's going to be questioning every little thing she does. Yeah. He's going to be her now. She's going to break up with him for being too controlling. You got to understand that.
4: But he's a little young guy.
10: He's 22 years old. He's
3: just a boy.
10: He's going to be insecure. Baby
4: boy. Just the boy. He's not the real McCoy.
0: Not the real McCoy at all.
4: That was advice from the OG.
0: Yeah. I mean, it's good advice. Mm-hmm. I mean, it
4: in that moment, though, you don't want to hear it because you're all emotional.
0: No,
4: yeah. You're all sucking the air in walls.
3: Yeah.
4: Leti in Boyle Heights. Good morning, Tocaya. Leti.
7: Good morning. How are you guys?
4: Amazing.
0: Good.
4: Good. Talk to our homie Beto. What would you advise him? He got back with his ex after a month break, comes to find out she slept with her ex during that break, and it's really getting to him. They have kids together. He's trying. It's messing with his mental state. And the guy had green eyes and muscles.
12: Opposite of him.
7: Yeah, but he could have green eyes and muscles, but he could be no good for nothing, so...
0: Good for something.
3: Good for one thing.
7: I mean, well, yeah, but honestly, he's a 22-year-old guy.
4: Yeah.
7: You want to have this guy to go back to school if he hasn't finished school, get a degree, get in shape, forget about him being bald and the family bald. There's some bald guys that are really handsome. get... Take care of his obligations if he has his little one, and he's too young to be worrying about that. Mm-hmm. They're too young.
4: Yeah. So they he has a lot. On.
0: You're right.
4: He has a lot of, like, ahead of him. Not on his head, but, like, ahead of him.
7: Yeah.
0: He's sad. Yeah. He's sitting on his couch. What are you going to do? He has to call American Career College right now for the new
4: degree program.
0: For the new nursing program. You know what? Scholarships available for those who qualify.
4: Where can I learn more?
0: Go to accfuture.com. 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
4: Sold!
7: A 22-year-old that needs to drop the bonsai and get himself in shape. I have a 28 and a 26-year-old, and I have those two in the gym all the time.
3: Tell she's hardcore.
4: Yeah, that's she not is. It. There's going to be no panzones in this house.
3: It felt like very much like mom advice. Go to school.
4: Go back to school. Get it together.
0: Yeah.
4: Which is essentially focus on yourself.
12: Yeah.
3: Yeah.
4: Don't get caught up in that because it is going to, you need that distraction.
0: Don't get caught up, King. I mean, dude, the worst part is that she got basically back with her ex. That means that she was thinking about him, felt she wanted that old feeling back, that old thing back.
4: You know how you guys
0: mentioned had been thinking about that.
4: You know how you guys had mentioned, like, it's easier for the girls? I'm wondering if, too, she's like, hey, I don't want to get my number up, but, like, I know, like, this is someone that I already know.
3: That's still a body. That's a good theory.
12: That's still another body.
3: It's the same body.
4: Same body. You wouldn't count it twice.
3: You can't count them.
12: I would count it twice. That's a new body.
4: That's inflating your numbers.
0: Guys,
3: hold on.
0: Guys, it could be the same driver. They're still being put in miles on that car.
4: That part is true. But about the logic behind it. Someone that's familiar,
0: don't care.
4: You're broken
3: one
4: up.
3: Owner, one owner, two
4: that's
3: owners.
4: That's exactly the same reason why he hit up the girl from school.
12: It's a body.
3: True.
4: It's someone that's familiar, someone he knows will be down to hang out.
3: Yeah.
4: That's the same reason.
0: I told Nikki, if me and her break up, I'm going into priesthood. I'm becoming a priest, and I'm not touching nothing ever after that.
4: You're such a liar.
0: But the Lord's hand.
4: Hallelujah. Because you have mental.
0: She said hallelujah.
4: Hallelujah.
12: Hallelujah.
4: Beto. Hey, Beto, have you gone to school, bro?
13: No, I finished high school, graduated high school.
3: There you go.
13: How do I say this? I mean, I couldn't go to college. I wanted to so bad. I actually wanted to be a teacher.
4: Aww.
3: It's not too late.
4: Not too late.
13: Well, what's it called? You know, the reason right after high school I didn't go was because, you know, I mean, I didn't have the funds to be able to go to school, you know. And I'm not like any other kid, you know, like for scholarships and stuff, you know. I didn't know that you had to be, like, born here or whatever to be able to get that stuff. You know. So, you know, right after high school, I started working, you know.
0: Well, I don't think ACC, Doc. I don't think American Career College cares about where the hell you were born. As long as you can check somebody's heart rate.
4: He lives in another state. We're going to check if ACC has a school around you.
0: And yeah.
4: We'll, at least we'll do what we can. We'll send in a referral.
0: Yeah, we need to get you educated, man.
4: It's just more like focusing on you. I think that's the best thing you can do. Like, trying to get your lick back might not help you.
12: No. And he has a good job right now. Like,
4: trying to get back with her also might not help you. Mm-hmm. But, like, what can help you is, like, just feeding your soul, brothers. Yeah, feeding
14: yourself.
4: You're 22, bro. You got, and I know you've probably been through a lot, but oh my gosh, you got so much more ahead of you, dog. It's been chiquito. And you know what? We're going to send you to Turkey, too.
0: Well, you know what? And I'm going to be very clear. I'm going to be very clear. ACC did not guarantee employment.
13: What did Tom say? What did he say?
0: ACC does not guarantee employment. It's a fine print. Oh, I got to say that.
4: It's what you need right now. It's what you need right now.
0: Por favor, we love you, brother. Beto, keep your head up above water, brother.
4: Keep your head up, Beto.
12: You got this.
13: I will.
14: Okay.
13: You know, I follow Concrete on Instagram. You know, I use his little reels to distract myself. They're funny. They're funny.
4: Amazing.
13: So, you know, keep your stuff up, man.
0: Thank you, brother. Appreciate you, man. We're all here trying to survive, brother.
13: Oh, yeah. Me too. We all are. All
0: right, man. We'll see you, buddy.
13: Hola.
12: He needs you right now, and you're just like, yeah.
4: You're just brushing him off. Invite him. Fly him out.
0: We'll come out to the show tomorrow. You want to come have fun tomorrow at the show?
4: He's not out here.
0: Where's he at?
4: Beto, where you at?
0: Where you at, big dog?
13: I live in Arkansas, dog.
0: I'm never going. I have nothing booked out there, but hopefully, Arkansas. What? Like Little Rock? What? Like in Little Rock or what?
13: No, I live in like Northwest, over in the Fayetteville.
4: Fayetteville's in Arkansas.
0: Yeah, Fayetteville. Fayetteville.
12: Yeah, there's no shows out there.
0: Well, nothing yet.
12: Follow him on Instagram.
0: Yeah. We're working our way to the Midwest.
4: Nice. Get back where. Okay.
14: No.
4: Focus on yourself.
0: Yeah.
4: Focus on yourself.
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4: No, pues.
14: Yeah?
12: Poor Beto.
0: Oh, my God.
4: Someone needs to help Beto get laid.
0: Yeah?
4: Yeah.
14: That distraction?
4: He needs his homies. That's the dude way. Like, these fools need to be real about what they do when they break up.
0: What? We cry.
4: Mm-hmm. No, you're not going to break over. I'm not even talking to you. You're a freaking married man.
0: Yeah, I had breakups. Like, I didn't have breakups.
12: Yeah, just cry, get over it.
4: No, you never had breakups because there was no one before her.
0: Well, yeah, exactly.
4: Duh.
0: Yeah.
4: Okay.
0: I broke up with the streets, you know what I'm saying?
14: That heartbreak.
4: Hey, we got cheese on the way. It's coming up, Angie.
14: Yes, you guys. One of Travis Kelce's homies skipped the wedding, but was it Taylor Swift's fault? I'll tell you next inside Chismation.
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0: 106, LA's number one for hip hop. Buenos dias. We have tickets for you to see our guy Ice Cube over at the Long Beach Amphitheater. Tickets right now on the line. And Vic, you have been chosen. I didn't know.
1: All right.
0: I didn't know Vic Cube was here.
2: Yeah.
0: Hello, my little heladito. All right, Vic. Vic, someone is going for you and someone is going against you on your Ice Cube Finish the Lyric knowledge. All right, how confident are you, my friend?
2: Very confident. And the people that called in for me, you're smart and you listen to the show.
0: Okay, Haley in Burbank is going for you.
2: Let's go, Haley.
0: Maddie in Bellflower thinks you're not gonna get it.
2: Oh wow,
0: you're
2: not gonna get it. Mm-hmm. How could she?
0: Yeah, playing on your
2: hometown.
0: Downfall.
2: Yeah, my own hometown.
0: Mm-hmm. Wow. You're in Bellflower?
3: Downey.
2: All the above, honestly.
0: What?
1: Yeah. You go everywhere, you little...
3: Now you're from Whittier?
2: I live there. I never said I was from there.
3: Oh, brother.
0: So where are you from? I thought you were from Downey, too.
3: Yeah, he says Downey.
2: I went to high school. Okay, so I...
0: Never mind. I don't care.
2: Yeah, exactly.
0: Ice Cube tickets on the line. One of these girls are going to win.
2: I lived in the Tri-City area, okay? It was confusing for me, too.
3: No, it wasn't.
4: I got my driver's license in
2: Bell Gardens.
0: What's your birth certificate say? Okay, brother.
2: American citizen.
0: So dumb.
4: That's a lie.
0: Okay, I'm going to play a piece of an Ice Cube song. You are going to finish it. Are you ready, my friend?
2: Yeah.
0: All right, let's go. Here is the song.
5: Because if you mess with all, we leave scores. Out of G-Ride cars, living like stars, might hit the highway.
2: On the Vegas highway, fool, because it's Friday. Oh, yeah.

0: You don't care. Yeah, throw that.
1: If you're driving, throw that B up right now.
2: For brown bag.
3: Double B.
4: Oh, yeah, yeah, B.
1: Brown, that's right, man. Capitals.
4: Puro capital.
1: Throw them capitals.
3: All right, he said it's on a Las Vegas, on a Vegas run. Vic said some
2: road.
3: Road, so one
2: of road, right? Pretend on concrete.
5: Finish the lyric correctly.
2: Oh! All right, Mona, keep the same energy. Concrete tomorrow.
1: Finish it correctly.
2: Con would have got that close enough.
3: Maddie and Bellflower, you are gonna go see Ice Cube. Congratulations.
6: Yay, yay.
3: Haley and Burbank, hold on the line. Hold on.
2: Sorry, Haley.
3: Vic's got a expired ticket from Rough Crest Ticket Friends.
2: Got you a ticket for a show 2 weeks ago.
3: No, you could say you were there.
1: No parking.
2: There was plenty of parking. Parked a lot of cars on that dance floor.
3: Should have invited different friends. Anyway, Taylor Swift drama. She might be the reason one of her man, Travis Kelce's homies, didn't show up to their wedding. We're talking about that.

0: What's up? This is B-Real from Cypress Hill. Where are you from, Ese? Don't you know I'm local?
1: And parents getting ready for back to school, because yes, we are already in July. That means we're already close to August. That means school's about to start, and we got to save up our bread. Back to school shopping is no freaking joke. It can run it's you not. up, and that's only for one kid. If you have multiple, it's a lot. It's a lot, and we are trying to relieve that pressure. That's why we are doing the brown bag back to school event. Woo! One more time, baby. We've done this. This is our, I believe this is going to be our third annual,
2: third
1: you guys.
2: Annual.
3: Third annual.
1: Yes, it's going down Friday, July 24th from 11 a.m. to 1 p.m., okay? Friday, July 24th, hopefully in the summertime, you can skip work a little bit or send your kids to El Carrizo Park and Somar. This has been our mainstay. We've done it a couple years already. So cool. The people come out, and they are so glad to meet you. And we are going to have free backpacks, school supplies. It is going to be first come, first serve. So come in, get in the line as early as you can. We're going to be out there. There's going to be some vendors there, too, to keep you cool. And it's going to be really hot. Yeah. Mm-hmm. And then Concrete, aren't we thinking of doing something a little extra on
3: our We're going to give some cash prizes to four families, guys.
1: Yeah.
3: Four families will take a cash prize home to be able to go and buy your kids' clothes, school supplies, whatever the case may be. Put gas in your car to take them to school. Whatever you want to use the money for, as long as you use it for a good cause.
1: Yes.
3: And if you don't need the money, pay for it to somebody that does.
1: Yes. Aww. So these are going to be, are we going to do like what we're talking about?
3: Yes.
1: The cash?
3: Break them off. Let them know.
1: Okay. $250.
3: Ooh. Each family.
1: Each family. We're going to give that to four families. We're going to give out a total of $1,000 that day.
3: And so if there's anybody else out there that wants to help out, I mean, let's go.
1: Kyle.
3: You want to throw another extra 50? Let's do it.
1: Let's just make the pot.
2: Yeah, I got five on it.
1: It's brown bags back to school. It's happening at El Carrizo Park in Sylmar. Again, first come, first serve. But we are there to see you. We're going to hang out from 11 a.m. to 1 p.m. So lock in that date. That's Friday, July 24th. Is that in two Fridays?
2: Yes,
1: that's in two Fridays, because we're already going to be at the 10th next Friday.
2: Yep.
1: And the 17th, and then the 24th.
4: Three. Yeah,
1: two Fridays.
2: Tomorrow's
1: Oh, I 10th. Don't count this Friday.
2: Yeah, so two. So next week's the 17th.
1: I'm a little bit weird. It's me. Education for me. Sorry.
3: You can, too. Go to American Career College.
1: You can always go back to
3: scholarships
1: school.
3: Scholarships are available to those who qualify.
1: Never too Maybe. Late. Put in a referral. Okay, yes, but we will see you Friday, July 24th from 11 a.m. to 1 p.m. for those free backpacks, school supplies, and cash prizes. Let's go.
3: That's us. Cool. I love that.
5: Don't you know I'm local? Summer starts with Stella Rosa. Power 106.
1: Sorry, the bee just wanted to chill out here. All right, let's get into some chisme.
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8: Chismation with Angie.
9: Okay, listen, you guys. I really think Travis Kelce needs to rethink his whole friendship with Charles Barkley.
1: Charles Barkley? They're homies?
9: Yeah, apparently they're really good homies.
2: They're pals.
3: Big old woman down in
1: San
3: Antonio.
1: he's an NBA legend and also a commentator, and he's talked smack about San Antonio, saying that there's a lot of big women out there, right?
2: All the time.
3: Churros. They're like eating them churros down there.
2: They can't stop.
1: I guess it's like a whole viral thing. Yeah. That's what they're repeating.
9: I did not know he did all that. Mm-hmm. I know he said like in the past, like he's really close friends with Travis Kelce. He also said, you know what, like this past weekend, Travis Kelce got married with Taylor Swift, and he was actually invited to the wedding.
1: Oh.
9: But apparently, Charles denied it because he was like, nah, I don't do weddings. Listen.
10: I don't go to weddings or funerals, but I did get an invite, and I politely declined because I thought it was going to be a show. I love Travis and Jason, and I've only met Taylor one time, but yeah, I did get an invite, but I said, hey, you know what, that's just too much. I just want to hang out and play golf, and I don't want to dress up and all that other stuff.
9: What? So he's saying he does not do weddings, he does not go to any weddings or any funerals, he'd rather go play golf, and he doesn't want to dress up.
2: He's funny. He's just opted out of like very important things in life because he's so rich. So he's like,
1: but what did he say?
2: I
1: thought it was going to be a what?
3: A crap show.
9: Yeah.
1: Oh.
2: Oh.
1: Really?
2: Like, he thought there was going to be a lot of, like a circus, like a lot of people around.
1: That's a dumb excuse. A whole hoopla. Dude, come on. It's like the biggest wedding, and this is your friend that you're saying, like, this is my close friend.
3: But there's, I mean, he's at an age, too, where I feel like Semkenta. Yes. You're just kind of like, I don't want to do all
2: you're like,
3: that.
2: Kinda in your room. You're like sour grapes.
3: Shake hands and have to put on this act.
1: Are you there, too?
3: Me?
1: Yeah.
9: Are you getting
3: sometimes.
9: There?
1: I know.
3: I'm getting up there.
9: You get him.
3: I'm getting up there. I don't even want to be here right now, guys.
1: Who's all going to be there?
3: Who's all going to be there? Everybody's going to work today?
2: Sounds like I have to talk to everybody.
1: Okay, but he hadn't really met Taylor either.
9: Yeah, but again, this is your close friend.
1: It's not her. His close friend. What is his close friend?
9: Well,
1: mean?
9: That's what he
1: Travis
9: said.
1: Travis Kelce has barely been born. Like, Charles Barkley has lived two lives before Travis Kelce existed.
9: Yeah. Well, and I'm saying that's what Charles Barkley says.
4: And there was 1,500 people there. That is a lot of people for a wedding.
3: They probably didn't even notice he wasn't there.
1: Yeah.
2: True.
9: Maybe.
2: But he had to say that he got an invite, though. He had to flex on him real quick. I got an invite.
1: What if he didn't get the invite? Because doesn't Shaq clown him all the time? Aren't they like...
2: Yeah, they're always back and forth bickering at each other.
1: What if he didn't?
2: Maybe.
1: What if he's lying?
2: Don't, being sarcastic?
9: And that's why he would say, like, I never go to weddings?
1: I don't know. There are those people that don't go to either, weddings or funerals.
2: I never heard of
3: that. I'm not a funeral person either.
9: I've never heard of that.
1: Like, I'll send my condolences, but I don't want to be... Not me personally, but there's people that are like that.
3: I'm not big on funerals.
2: There's people that go to every funeral. They don't miss one.
3: I don't even like smelling flowers because I think of funerals. Like, when there's, like, flowers. You know what I'm saying?
9: Oh, I'm like that with red roses. I hate red roses.
1: And then there's people that don't go to their homies' kids' birthday parties.
2: Mm. Oh, yeah.
1: Or even, like, say happy birthday.
2: Oh, yeah.
1: To my sons.
2: Yeah. Wow.
1: Nice.
9: All right, that's it for Cheesecation. Brought to you guys.
3: I don't know who she's looking at. I'm like looking at her. Who is she talking about?
9: Happy from Brown Bag Mornings. I'm Farwood Ozzy.
1: Yeah, you are. Yeah, you are, Angie from Brown Bag. Come on. All right, what's coming up, Studios Full?
3: Benito, are you feeling lucky? Are you one of those persons that always like, I have no luck? Well, it's because you're missing these five traits.
1: Oh, damn.
3: That will change it all right
1: now. There's so many.
2: That's a lot.
3: It's just five, guys. All we want is.
1: Find out what the five things you need to do to get lucky, okay? Plus, we got sports.
2: Look, you might lose your favorite NBA player to Las Vegas, and I'm going to tell you why next.
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0: hope Cardi B knows how much we love her. She does
1: money moves
0: and petty fleeces.
2: She does.
0: Right? And a petty.
3: She got to come back.
0: Yeah, she got to come back.
2: Yeah, lefty.
0: Did you see her talking to that one soccer player?
2: Yeah.
0: This is not supposed. This is very much chisme.
2: It is.
0: She's. I think she's gonna get him.
3: She's getting her money.
0: She's a soccer player from Nigeria.
1: Mm-hmm. Yeah.
0: But everyone is in love with him. Porque como se mira.
2: Yeah.
1: Fail.
3: He's all tatted. Both arms.
1: Yeah.
0: Look him up. Show. Say Cardi B.
2: I know what he looks like.
0: Oh,
2: you saw.
1: He's a mixture of.
0: They're like at Paris Fashion Week or something.
2: Something
0: and she's
2: like
0: on some balcony talking to him.
2: Yeah. No, even he helped her sit down next to him.
0: Oh, my.
2: Oh, and she's all giggly.
0: She was saying, oh, I'm hot. And he gave her his little paddle.
2: Yeah.
0: Little
2: fan. That's it.
0: Stephon Diggs, you dig your own grave.
3: Diggs his own grave.
0: Mm-hmm. Okay, anyway, back to Money Moves. Freaking United Airlines. Oh, Greg just showed you?
2: Yeah.
1: Yeah.
2: Guacala, huh?
1: What does it look like? Why'd you have to show me the naked ones, dude?
3: I popped up.
0: All right, let me start this off because we're for sure not even doing anything Money Moves related. Sorry, Cardi B.
4: That make money move.
0: You get that Nigerian soccer player, Cardi. Get your money, girl. No, I'm kidding. All right. United freaking Airlines, man. They try to get one over on us, and a judge is saying, you got to come and you got to see this class action lawsuit that's against you, United. What? So basically, United Airlines was selling window seats.
2: Mm-hmm.
0: Only thing is, some of the seats had no window on them.
1: Happens to me all the time.
0: Yeah. Do you guys ever get a window seat and you get the wall? You get the in-between?
3: You get the in-between
0: the windows?
1: And I'll tell you, it happens between the 8th seat and the 12th seat.
0: Oh, you already know it's those seats.
1: Yes.
3: I was excited, too, because my ticket said window seat. I was like, sweet, I have the window seat.
1: Yes. And it happened between
0: the 8th. No, you got the wall seat. That's what you got.
3: Yeah. You were promised the windows, you got the walls.
0: So there's a class action lawsuit against United Airlines for selling them as window seats, because that's what it says. It even adds extra, like if you were to go to choose your seat, the ones at the window are extra, right? So you're assuming I'm going to get a window seat, because that's what it says.
2: So you're paying
0: for it. No. People have gotten that wall. Now United is defending itself, saying the airline is arguing that a window seat simply means the seat is located next to the side of the plane, not that there's guaranteed to be an actual window there.
3: Then why say
1: don't call it a window seat?
0: They asked the judge in this class action lawsuit to, therefore, like, just drop this, judge. Like, come on. What are we doing, judge? What are we doing here? Take this money. And the judge said, no, not so fast. We're going to let this play out in court.
3: It's because the judge got a window seat once.
1: Just because you got
0: a wall window seat.
3: You got a window seat.
1: Just because you get a plane ticket doesn't mean you're going to fly on the plane.
3: Literally,
1: you might get on the Greyhound.
3: You will be transported from point A to point B.
2: Yeah. It's happened.
0: And maybe this will lead to them changing the way they call it window seat.
2: Yeah.
0: Because that's where it's all going. It's dealing in semantics, in the word. If you say window, I expect a window. Mm-hmm. And if my boarding pass says window, if when I choose the seat says window, and I pull up and it's to the windows, to the wall.
1: Yeah. You know? Do you know why they call it an aisle seat?
0: Because
1: there's an aisle next to you.
0: And the middle seat?
1: Because you're in the middle.
2: Wow.
0: Yeah.
3: I think even the row one says row, right? Like the closest to the row? Like
0: what is
3: like the row seat?
2: What?
0: The row seat? Do you mean the aisle seat?
3: Like, no, it's like row and then it's C or something like that. No?
1: Or if there's
3: you mean how the seats are in row?
1: Emergency exit seating?
0: Yes.
1: There's an emergency exit.
0: So this lawsuit is moving forward. I will tell you, we flew Delta back from New York to LA, and Luisito got two windows.
2: What?
0: We were like on the 49, because we're talking about aisles.
2: Yeah.
0: He got two windows. I was like, wait, how do we do that? He got one right in front of him, and then one to like his side, especially if he moves his seat back.
1: Wait, you were in first class?
0: We're not in first class. Don't start.
1: Oh, my God. How did you do that to those poor children?
0: Oh, shut up. It was five of us.
1: They had to wait for their drinks and snacks?
0: You're annoying.
1: Oh, my God.
0: You're annoying.
1: What is this world coming to?
0: You can go VIP to everything?
1: No.
0: Okay.
2: I stop.
1: No.
0: Are you guys?
1: I don't go VIP. I go first class. Sorry.
0: First class at the Great Wolf Lodge. Duh, Letty. Duh. All right. That was Money Moves brought to you by your Toyota dealers. I'm Letty for Brown Bag Mornings on Power 106.
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1: Are you feeling unlucky? Do you feel like nothing ever goes your way and you've been blaming everybody else but yourself? Well, you're wrong. You need to start blaming yourself, because a 10-year study, long-running, psychology study found that people who consider themselves unlucky tend to create more opportunities through better attitudes and better behaviors, not by random chance, but those. These are the five key traits you need to have.
0: The people that consider themselves unlucky or lucky?
1: Lucky.
0: Lucky, gotcha.
1: Lucky, oh. Right? So these are the five key traits that lucky people do. Oh. People notice more opportunities. People notice opportunities. Others miss opportunities. All right, here we go. They tend to be more optimistic. Listen. They tend to be more optimistic.
0: Okay.
1: All right. Not positive. Pessimistic. Yes.
0: Positive.
1: They trust their instincts more often. They go with their gut. Go with your instinct. All right. They're more resilient after setbacks. Okay. They don't sit there and be like, oh, I love. No. What do they say?
3: Dust yourself off and try again.
1: There you go, man.
0: Fall down 9 times, get up 10.
1: And get up 10, big dog. Don't just sit there and be like, oh, poor me.
3: Somebody give me a...
1: Por favor. And then researchers say that the habits can actually be learned. So even if you don't have this, even if you don't think like that...
3: That was like three.
0: That was three. You said it was mente positiva.
1: Uh-huh.
0: And it was...
1: The other one is be at the right place at the right time.
0: Okay.
3: How would you know that, though?
1: Because you got to be at places. You just can't sit at home and be like, hopefully it comes to me. Hopefully it comes to me. No, right. You got to get out there. Get out there. Right. The more places you are, the more hands you shake, the more babies you kiss, the better the situation is going to be, guys.
0: You should be getting it.
1: Yeah.
3: Getting while the game is good.
0: Getting while you can. You should be getting it. Too short.
1: Yeah. So if you're having bad luck, it's your fault. All right? Get out there and be somebody.
3: Still missing one more. That was four.
1: No, that was five.
0: No, you did five. You said five traits. You can't do that and not give it to us. It was be positive. Mm-hmm. It was be resilient, right?
2: Yeah, get up.
0: Get up. Trust your gut.
1: Lucky people notice opportunities. Others miss. So like, so you see an opportunity and you take it as opposed to be like, oh, it just letting life pass you by.
2: Be optimistic.
1: Yeah. So whenever you see that ACC commercial, take that, you call, and you see if you can get a scholarship.
0: Uh-huh.
1: Only approved.
0: Okay.
1: Okay? That's pretty much it for today, guys.
0: Thank you so much.
1: So be positive.
0: So if you're unlucky, just start doing all these things. Love it.
1: And you're going to get lucky.
0: Uh-huh.
1: Somehow. Look at me. How did I land here, guys?
0: Well, honestly, there was someone that was in that seat, and then they got let
1: It was Angie.
0: Yeah. You saw opportunity. Angie got up. It was one of your homies, and you're like, hey, hold on, bro. You don't want that big dog? All right, let me go see.
1: Oh, you don't want to be that big dog?
0: Okay.
1: Oh,
0: hold on. Let me go talk to the girls. Let me go talk to them. Thanks, guys. Sports.
1: Shoot the J. Shoot it. Play ball.
3: All right, you guys. Las Vegas is getting an NBA team, and they might be jacking your favorite NBA player.
0: Oh,
3: all right. Look, so the NBA approved of Las Vegas getting an expansion team, and it's likely going to happen in the next few years, probably 2028 or 2029. That's like what they're saying
1: right about the corner.
3: Yeah. Nice. So the name that they're pitching right now is the Jacks, and the logo looks like a jack from a deck of cards.
0: In Las Vegas.
3: Yeah. Which is also ironic because they might jack your favorite player in the expansion draft. So what happens is they select players from every single team to make their team.
0: Oh, wow.
3: Yeah.
1: Mm. So I would hit up Sacramento and be like, hey, let me get that Kings. The Las Vegas Kings or the Aces or something. No, I mean,
3: the Las Vegas Aces are already a team, the WNBA team.
0: Oh.
3: The Las Vegas Aces.
0: Yeah, you told
1: who?
3: Me. WNBA. Women play basketball.
1: They do?
0: I just know calling someone Jacks leads to a lot of jokes.
3: True.
1: Jackass.
0: Jack-offs.
1: Oh, the Jack-offs. Guess what?
0: Right.
1: The Jack-offs are going to the playoffs.
2: No.
0: Yeah.
3: When are they going to finish?
1: The Jack-off is coming off the bench.
0: Oh,
3: okay. All right. Well,
1: like, the Jack-off the towel. Yes.
0: When was the last expansion team? Do you know, or like, do you know of another example of an expansion
3: the
0: team?
3: The Toronto Raptors.
0: The Raptors were an expansion team.
3: Yeah. So
0: they're part of the NBA. This is not another league. This is not the minors. This is you're part of the NBA.
1: Brooklyn Nets were an expansion team.
3: They're adding. No, they moved. They were in New Jersey.
0: Oh damn! He's been telling you this whole segment. Like
1: Bobcats,
4: Pelicans.
3: The Pelicans. They used to be the Hornets. No.
0: They just changed their name.
3: They changed the name. It's complicated
1: their city,
3: with them.
1: Because they were in Charlotte. Then they went to
3: Charlotte. It's complicated with them. But also, Seattle's getting a team, but whatever. Yeah. Anyways, the ownership group does not include LeBron James, though. For years, LeBron was saying, I want to own that team that's going to Vegas.
0: Oh, okay.
3: And right now, the ownership group does not include him at all, and there's no plans to.
0: Because players can't be owners.
3: Ooh. Not only because of that.
0: What if he's a player?
3: If he plays on that team, if he stays
0: if he plays on the team, he can't own it.
3: I know that, but 2029?
0: That's in, what, 3 years? He'll be 44.
3: Yeah, still young. You got to hang it up by then.
4: Yeah, he's hanging it up.
0: Okay. I hope so. So people are going to go to the Las Vegas Jags.
3: Yes.
0: We've been there previously, like going out there for work and stuff and seeing them building the different stadiums.
3: Yeah.
0: Mm-hmm. Like they clearly have the football stadium. I believe they're working on a baseball park.
3: They want to build.
0: And then the NBA. Oh,
3: they want to build the arena across from the Mandalay Bay.
0: Insane. Get your house in Henderson right now, okay?
3: Yeah.
0: Something's going to turn up over there.
3: Yeah, and then they even have a former Clipper involved, Vinny Del Negro. He used to be the coach, so he might be a part of that ownership team, too. So it's a lot of stuff going on.
0: Mm-hmm. You like him?
1: Vinny Del Negro? Mm-hmm. Yeah, he actually used to be for the Spurs as well, no?
3: Yeah, yeah, he played for them.
1: This was back in the 90s.
3: Yeah.
2: Oh, wow.
0: Vintage.
1: Vintage.
3: Yeah, all right. Well, that was sports on Rose Kansvick. For Brown Bag Mornings on Power 106.
2: Have you guys noticed how he gets all
1: Go shave, Angie.
2: Wait, get sensitive up. Wait.
1: Go shave your toes, Angie.
0: Wait, you talk about his age?
2: Yeah.
0: Yeah, no, a big comedian?
2: I can handle a joke. Yeah, let's do a roast session.
0: We want to do a roast for Concrete's birthday.
1: Go shave your ears,
0: And we said, I don't think we could do it because he'll probably get mad. And then after we get off air, he'd be like, hey guys, for real, we gotta stop that. We gotta be unified.
1: Enough is enough, guys. All right.
3: Latinos Unidos.
0: Yeah. Be your own people.
1: We can't be beating up Latinos, okay?
0: We
1: can't go against each other, okay, no, guys?
2: We're all human. No, we're all human. Clowning.
3: Yeah.
2: Look clowning. It up, buddy.
1: Go shave, Angie.
0: More Brown Bag on the way. What's coming up, my friend?
4: Love Island is full of dumbasses.
0: Okay.
2: Oh, my God.
4: Watching it might turn you into one.
1: Doesn't it feel good?
4: It does. I like it.
0: Yeah. Okay. All right. That's next. Power 106.
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0: Power 106, LA's number one for hip-hop. I'm Leti, and look, nothing says summer more than carne asada on the grill and Stella Rosa in hand, right? 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

0: your friend doing illegal activity. Some people would do it for a meal at the police station. Other people,
1: humble meal,
2: sure. Cheeseburger,
3: coffee.
0: I'm singing for a La La Land coffee. No. Other people would do it for a Birkin bag. Let's go to it. One of the very amazing reality shows of the MTV moments, not Jersey Shore, Laguna Hills, and their spinoff show, The Hill. No, Laguna Beach, and their spinoff show,
4: The Hills.
0: Jesus Christ.
4: The Hills.
0: Anyways, The Hills. One of the main girls in that whole little series, that whole little umbrella of shows, her name is Kristen Cavallari. She is like the young hot thing that took one of the main characters' boyfriends or his love interest.
1: Ooh, no way.
0: And then on The Hills, she was just like this bad girl, like just getting it everywhere, ooh, right? She's popping. Needless to say, there was a lot of tabloid drama around her. But it got crazy when one of her homegirls on the show sold her out for a Birkin bag. She talks about how when she was in Miami, yes, she was doing drugs, but it shouldn't have been public. Listen to this.
5: Was I doing drugs in Miami? Yeah, I was doing drugs in Miami. Did I do drugs periodically at this point in my life? Absolutely. I didn't have a problem. I never ever had a problem with drugs.
0: Now that makes me feel like she had a little bit of problem with drugs.
3: Yeah.
0: So much so that producers of the show The Hills were seeing that, they were peeping it, and then they went to the other girls that were also being in this reality show, and they were like, if you say it on camera, we're gonna give you a prize. Because they overheard the girls talking smack about her, and this is how it went. Listen.
5: She called me and I believe my friends crackheads. Adam DeVello, who was the creator of the show, who I also worked with on Laguna Beach, told Lo that if she called me out on camera for doing drugs, he would buy her a Birkin purse.
0: Birkin bags are insane right now. At that point, they were extra rare and insane. It's a bag like you can't even go on a website or store and buy. You have to be like one of their like prized customers.
3: Yeah.
0: Hermes. And then they have to invite you to come buy this bag that can range from like 20 grand to like 100.
4: Like even if you got it, you still don't have the privilege to get it.
0: Exactly. Yeah. They have to like you enough. Like you've got to be invited to buy one. Mm-hmm. It's that crazy. So did the girl do it? Did the girl Lo go on The Hills and talk to her about drugs? Of course she did. Cool. Listen to this.
6: Kristen, like people are saying things about you.
7: Like, oh, really? Like what?
6: I mean, do you really want me to say it?
7: Yeah, go ahead.
6: I mean, everybody's saying that you're doing drugs.
0: Oh, man.
1: Hey, she played her like a fiddle. You really want me to say it? You told me to say it.
0: Yeah, all right.
1: I'm telling you what other people are saying, and then you want me to say, oh, that was masterfully done.
0: That was
3: the way that Lo did it.
1: The way she asked it was perfect.
6: Kristen, like, people are saying things about you. Like,
7: oh, really? Like what?
6: I mean, do you really want me to say it?
7: Yeah, go ahead.
6: I mean, everybody's saying that you're doing drugs.
4: Yeah, she has locked jaw.
0: You guys, she doesn't have a problem. She said, I don't have a problem.
1: If she didn't have a problem, then why she quit?
0: Why she quit what? Doing drugs?
1: Yes. Oh. I don't have a problem. She's like, I did them a lot, but
0: I don't know if she quit or not.
4: Who said she quit, dude?
0: But it's crazy to see that her homegirl did it for a Birkin bag, which is like, it's a rare bag.
3: It is.
0: It's a rare bag. What would you sell out your homie for?
3: Honestly, coffee for a coffee.
2: For a coffee?
0: What would you snitch on him?
4: That's it?
3: Yeah, that's it.
4: That's it?
3: Yeah.
4: Can we trade her today?
0: No.
3: Being honest.
4: Can we trade her?
0: It was a real question, real answer, all right?
4: For a coffee, then that's it, Vic?
1: Mm. No, I would. It would have to be like an Escalade from AV Chevy or something. Or AV.
4: Damn! Okay!
2: That's crazy.
1: The price would have to be hefty.
0: Yeah. It means.
4: Okay.
2: I'll do it for a Camaro. That's my dream car. So a Camaro.
1: A Camaro.
2: I just don't know who yet.
0: Who
1: the sticker
0: you sell
1: on
0: out?
1: Only like 45.
2: I don't know. There's a lot of people that I'm like, you do a lot of scams. So I don't know.
0: Oh, why are you looking at me? I do no scams.
4: Scammers.
0: Just purchased my masterclass. It's getting scary. All right. So basically, we can't trust each other.
4: No.
0: Thank you. Muchas gracias.
8: Scrolling with the homies.
2: Love Island might be entertaining to a lot of people, but it might be making them stupider without even knowing.
0: Ooh, Vic, stupid.
2: Love Island's like, it's the hottest show ever. Vic watches it every single week. A lot of people talk about it, but people don't talk about how dumb these people actually are on the show. These people are the hot. They're hot. Like, they look good. They
0: you don't know how to talk.
8: They're the hot.
4: They're the hot. Oh, they're so hot, that Nicki Jam.
2: But they're going viral right now because people are talking about literally how they talk, how they're saying stupid, how they're saying words. I sound like one of them right now.
0: Right now?
8: You've been watching.
0: Just play the clip, bro.
4: Did a lot of prep.
2: The first clip, and I want you to see what he's trying to say.
9: This Casa Amor is like the biggest, the epitome of testing connections.
2: Epitone.
0: What's epitome?
4: Yeah, epitome. Yeah, the epitome.
9: The epitome.
0: He's only seen it written before.
4: Yeah, for sure. It's the epitome. Yeah.
9: This Casa Amor is like the biggest, the epitome of testing connections.
4: Either that or it's a teleprompter.
0: Yeah. Here, read this.
9: That's funny, dude. I do it the opposite. I know how to say words. I just don't know how to spell them, dog. That's the difference.
2: Listen to this next one.
7: I'm going to compromise with you. We're going to compromise with each other.
9: Compromise?
0: Compromise.
4: Shout out to that guy. He got the ick after that and broke up with her.
0: Really? On the show?
4: Yeah, after that, he's like, you could see his face.
0: He doesn't know how to talk.
4: He wanted her homegirl after that. He's like, yeah.
0: Oh. How you speak is important. You can make or break a connection.
2: 100%. Yeah.
9: God bless my girl, because she stuck around with me. dude. Dude, she used to correct me on minus well. I used to say minus well.
0: Aw, cutie pie.
9: Don't laugh like that, Vic.
4: Instead of might as well?
9: Yeah, might as well. She's like, might as what?
0: Yeah, it's might as well. Like,
9: you know? I used to be like, yeah, 2 hours and a half. She'd be like, and a half what? Like, what? She's like, oh, it's 2.5 hours. I was like, oh, okay.
0: Oh, thank you for teaching all of us.
2: Yeah.
0: That's great.
9: Yeah, vocabulary.
0: I said a big word in my first date with Jorge, and I think that sealed the deal for me.
8: What was it?
0: Circadian rhythm. Ooh. Yeah, I was talking about like my work sleep schedule, and I was like, yeah, my circadian rhythm's all messed up. And then he said, like, he went to go hang out with one of his homies. He's like, I never met a girl that knew words like that.
4: Wow.
0: And then here I am, ring on it. It for sure wasn't my boobs. It was my brain.
9: Not these circadians.
0: Circadian rhythms. It's my brain. All right, thanks for that.
2: Yes.
0: Love Island.
2: Yeah, might make you dumber if you watch it.
4: Mm-hmm.
2: Yeah.
4: Mm-hmm. Yeah, I'm fighting it every day.
0: The dumbness?
4: Yeah.
0: Oh, cutie pie.
4: Not working.
9: He's fighting that disease every day.
0: The disaster. All right. You ready for the weather, friend?
10: Sure. And now, the weather.
9: Hell no, dog!
10: With Concrete Storm.
9: Maritos, it is going out for the weather Thursday, July 9th. First, we burn our feet, walk into the city of Little Rock. Make sure you get a water if you gotta have a little walk.
0: Ooh.
9: Gonna be 100 degrees out there and 69 degrees. Now we hop in the spaceship and land in the city of Brea. Call me Con Solo. I'm looking for my Princess Leia. 86 degrees and 64 degrees at night. Now we hop on the 405 and head to Van Nuys. When my shorty met me, she won the grand prize. 90 degrees and 64 degrees at night. And lastly, we work out on our way to the city of Anza. The more you work out, the faster you lose that panza. 95 degrees and 66 degrees at night. It's still a heat advisory, guys, going on until this Friday, July 10th at 8 p.m. Drink a lot of water. Stay hydrated. It's going to be in the three-digit temperatures. Try to stay cool. Go to your library, recreation center. Stay cool and stay informed, guys, because it's going to be really hot out there. Take care of the people. If you see an old person walking or somebody elderly, help them out. Help them get into shelter. Give them a water bottle. Keep them in your cars and just stay safe, man, all right? And don't keep your dogs or children in the car.
0: That's especially.
9: Don't be morons, okay? Mm-hmm. Take them inside. Bring them with you. 5 minutes is a long time. 2 minutes is a long time. So just be careful and just, you know, be careful with your kids and your dogs and your pets and all that. And, you know, love each other,
0: stay
9: man.
0: Stay cool.
9: Stay cool.
0: One thing that I've been seeing more of, especially now with, like, the newer cars, you can kind of keep them turned on for a little bit with, like, the AC. But it turns off. So, like, parents, if it's, even if you have, like, a new car, you think the AC is going to work the whole time. And you're like, oh, let me go inside. Like, I'll have the AC on. No, because even if you were to just turn off the car, the AC comes hot.
8: you know, and it's not, or the car turns off completely. So just be aware of that. These accidents really do happen. I see the parents afterwards, and it's probably the guilt of a lifetime to see that either your child or a pet has unfortunately dealt with the hot car situation.
9: It happens all the time.
8: It's a mistake you will never be able to live through. So just please do that second check. Even if you don't think you forgot that they were there, they were quiet all of a sudden one day.
0: Yeah.
8: Like, do that double check and then have them just walk in with you. Like, it just, especially on days like this.
0: Yeah.
8: Especially. Thank you
9: it's going to be super hot, guys. Little Rock, 169 degrees at night. Brea, 86 and 64 degrees at night. Van Nuys, 90 and 64 degrees at night. Anza, you're going to be 95 and 66 degrees at night. It's your boy Conqueror, Brad McMorris, or Power 106. Let's cool down.
0: Ooh.
9: You feel me?
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0: Luda, Jay-Z recently said he didn't change, but things he may have believed didn't have changed as he's like kind of grown in hip hop. 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
1: 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I can sing the song because right. 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
0: So she's not Latina yeah. then. 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Oh, you're gonna sing. Go sing your song. 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

0: 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With Concrete Storm.
1: Perritos, it is going down for the weather Thursday, July 9th. 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
2: Ooh.
1: Gonna be 100 degrees out there and 69 degrees. Now we hop in the spaceship and land in the city of Brea. Call me Con Solo. I'm looking for my Princess Leia. 86 degrees and 64 degrees at night. Now we hop on the 405 and head to Van Nuys. When my shorty met me, she won the grand prize. 90 degrees and 64 degrees at night. And lastly, we work out on our way to the city of Anza. The more you work out, the faster you lose that panza. 95 degrees and 66 degrees at night. It's still a heat advisory, guys, going on until this Friday, July 10th at 8 p.m. Drink a lot of water, stay hydrated, and don't keep your dogs or children in the car.
2: That's especially.
1: Don't be morons, okay? Mm-hmm. Little Rock, 169 degrees at night. Brea, 86 and 64 degrees at night. Van Nuys, 90 and 64 degrees at night. Anza, you're going to be 95 and 66 degrees at night. 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

0: Brown Bag Mornings. And now, the weather. With Concrete Storm.
1: Perritos, it is going down for the weather Thursday, July 9th. First, we burn our feet, walk into the city of Little Rock. Make sure you get a water if you gotta have a little walk.
2: Ooh.
1: Gonna be 100 degrees out there and 69 degrees. Now we hop in the spaceship and land in the city of Brea. Call me Con Solo. I'm looking for my Princess Leia. 86 degrees and 64 degrees at night. Now we hop on the 405 and head to Van Nuys. When my shorty met me, she won the grand prize. 90 degrees and 64 degrees at night. And lastly, we work out on our way to the city of Anza. The more you work out, the faster you lose that panza. 95 degrees and 66 degrees at night. It's still a heat advisory, guys, going on until this Friday, July 10th at 8 p.m. Drink a lot of water, stay hydrated, and don't keep your dogs or children in the car.
2: That's especially.
1: Don't be morons, okay? Mm-hmm. Little Rock, 169 degrees at night. Brea, 86 and 64 degrees at night. Van Nuys, 90 and 64 degrees at night. Anza, you're going to be 95 and 66 degrees at night. It's your boy, Concrete, for Brown Bag Mornings, or Power 106. 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

0: 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You know the voice, L.A. 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

0: 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And now, the weather. With Concrete Storm.
1: Perritos, it is going down for the weather Thursday, July 9th. First, we burn our feet, walk into the city of Little Rock. Make sure you get a water if you gotta have a little walk.
2: Ooh.
1: Gonna be 100 degrees out there and 69 degrees. Now we hop in the spaceship and land in the city of Brea. Call me Con Solo. I'm looking for my Princess Leia. 86 degrees and 64 degrees at night. Now we hop on the 405 and head to Van Nuys. When my shorty met me, she won the grand prize. 90 degrees and 64 degrees at night. And lastly, we work out on our way to the city of Anza. The more you work out, the faster you lose that panza. 95 degrees and 66 degrees at night. It's still a heat advisory, guys, going on until this Friday, July 10th at 8 p.m. Drink a lot of water, stay hydrated, and don't keep your dogs or children in the car.
2: That's especially.
1: Don't be morons, okay? Mm-hmm. Little Rock, 169 degrees at night. Brea, 86 and 64 degrees at night. Van Nuys, 90 and 64 degrees at night. Anza, you're going to be 95 and 66 degrees at night. It's your boy, Conqueror, for Brown Bag Mornings or Power 106. 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

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Sit down. 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Stand up. Frank. Pass out. Frank. Wake up. Frank. 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

0: 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With Concrete Storm.
1: Perritos, it is going down for the weather Thursday, July 9th. First, we burn our feet walking to the city of Little Rock. Make sure you get a water if you gotta have a little walk.
2: Ooh.
1: Gonna be 100 degrees out there and 69 degrees. Now we hop in the spaceship and land in the city of Brea. Call me Con Solo. I'm looking for my Princess Leia. 86 degrees and 64 degrees at night. Now we hop on the 405 and head to Van Nuys. When my shorty met me, she won the grand prize. 90 degrees and 64 degrees at night. And lastly, we work out on our way to the city of Anza. The more you work out, the faster you lose that panza. 95 degrees and 66 degrees at night. It's still a heat advisory, guys, going on into this Friday, July 10th at 8 p.m. Drink a lot of water, stay hydrated, and don't keep your dogs or children in the car.
2: That's especially.
1: Don't be morons, okay? Mm-hmm. Little Rock, 169 degrees at night. Brea, 86 and 64 degrees at night. Van Nuys, 90 and 64 degrees at night. Anza, you're going to be 95 and 66 degrees at night. It's your boy, Conqueror for Bad Mornings or Power 106. 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